0: 50% chance of showers in the afternoon with a risk of a thunderstorm and a high of 20. Tuesday, a mix of sun and cloud with a 60% chance of showers and a high of 21. And Wednesday, sunny with a high of 23. The Prince Albert region tonight, clearing. Late this evening, a low of 10. Monday, increasing cloudiness, a 30% chance of showers in the afternoon and a high of 21. Tuesday, cloudy with a 60% chance of showers and a high of 21. And Wednesday, sunny with a high of 22 degrees. I'm Kurt Sanderson, and that's your weather.
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5: Here is your weekend weather from the Saskatoon Media Group Newsroom. The Environment Canada forecast for Saskatoon and area tonight, a few clouds, a low of 10. Tomorrow, increasing cloudiness, a 60% chance of showers in the afternoon with a risk of a thunderstorm and a high of 20. Tuesday, a mix of sun and cloud with a 60% chance of showers and a high of 21. And Wednesday, sunny with a high of 23. The Prince Albert region tonight, clearing. Late this evening, a low of 10. Monday, increasing cloudiness, a 30% chance of showers in the afternoon and a high of 21. Tuesday, cloudy with a 60% chance of showers and a high of 21. And Wednesday, sunny with a high of 22 degrees. I'm Kurt Sanderson, and that's your weather.
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2: Hey there, Derek Chesney here for Saskatoon Crime Stoppers. This week on Crime Stoppers Unmasked, we're looking for the public's assistance in identifying a suspect who's responsible for an arson that took place in the 600 block of Priel Crescent. On July 20th, 2026, shortly before midnight, police were called to report of a suspicious fire on the outside of a residence. On arrival, it was determined that the fire had been deliberately set on the north side of a home. Video surveillance shows a white Dodge Ram pulling into the cul-de-sac. An individual exits the vehicle and goes in the direction where the fire was lit. The person then gets back in the vehicle, and then the truck is seen leaving the area at a high rate of speed. The suspect vehicle is in his late teens, early 20s, a white Dodge Ram 1500 with black Ram markings. The truck has distinctive black racing stripes on the hood, as well as black rims. If you know who is driving this vehicle on the night of July 20th, 2026, please let us know. Photos of the suspect vehicle can be seen on Facebook, Instagram, and our homepage. Do you have information about this crime or who is responsible? 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We don't want your name, we just want your assistance. 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
4: Here is your weekend weather from the Saskatoon Media Group Newsroom. The Environment Canada forecast for Saskatoon and area tonight, a few clouds, a low of 10. Tomorrow, increasing cloudiness, a 60% chance of showers in the afternoon with a risk of a thunderstorm and a high of 20. Tuesday, a mix of sun and cloud with a 60% chance of showers and a high of 21. And Wednesday, sunny with a high of 23. The Prince Albert region tonight, clearing. Late this evening, a low of 10. Monday, increasing cloudiness, a 30% chance of showers in the afternoon and a high of 21. Tuesday, cloudy with a 60% chance of showers and a high of 21. And Wednesday, sunny with a high of 22 degrees. I'm Kurt Sanderson, and that's your weather.
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0: Here is your weekend weather from the Saskatoon Media Group Newsroom. The Environment Canada forecast for Saskatoon and area tonight, a few clouds, a low of 10. Tomorrow, increasing cloudiness, a 60% chance of showers in the afternoon with a risk of a thunderstorm and a high of 20. Tuesday, a mix of sun and cloud with a 60% chance of showers and a high of 21. And Wednesday, sunny with a high of 23. The Prince Albert region tonight, clearing. Late this evening, a low of 10. Monday, increasing cloudiness, a 30% chance of showers in the afternoon and a high of 21. Tuesday, cloudy with a 60% chance of showers and a high of 21. And Wednesday, sunny with a high of 22 degrees. I'm Kurt Sanderson, and that's your weather.
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0: Let faith arise. It is the Gospel Show here on Country 600 CJWW. Jackson joining you this evening, stepping into Jason Lee's shoes. Hope you've had a great weekend so far. Some more music on the way. Lots to talk about, events in and around Saskatoon as well. One of the things we're going to talk about right away, whether you love him or hate him or the couple, I'm talking about Travis and Taylor. They're always in the news. There's a source out there claiming that he wants to make a country music album. I think there's more to this, but we'll visit that coming up as well. Some random facts throughout the night, and how often you clean your ears. Oh yeah, lots to talk about tonight. It's the Smoky Mountain Band and Tommy Hunter coming up on the Gospel Show.
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My little boy came into the kitchen this evening while my wife was fixing supper. And he handed her a piece of paper that he'd been writing on. And after drying off her hands on her apron, she read it. This is what it said. For mowing the yard, $5. For making my bed this week, $1. For going to the store, 50 cents. For babysitting little brother while you went shopping, 25 cents. For taking out the trash, $1. For getting a good report card, $5. For raking the yard, $2. Total owed, $14.75. Well, she looked at him standing there, and I guess a thousand memories must have flashed through her mind. So she picked up a pen and she turned the paper over, and this is what she wrote.

0: for the nights that I sat up with you and doctored you and prayed for you, no charge. For the time and the tears and the cost through the years, there's no charge. And for the nights that were filled with grief and the worries ahead, no charge. For advice and knowledge and the cost of your college, no charge. For the toys, the food, and the clothes, for wiping your nose, there's no charge, son. Well, when he finished reading, he looked up with tears in his eyes and he says, Mama, I sure do love you. And he took the pen and in great big letters he wrote, paid in full. So when you add it all up, the full cost of our love is no charge.
1: There's Tommy Hunter, No Charge. It's the Gospel Show on CJWW. Well, yes, there is a source out there claiming that Travis Kelce has been talking about making a country album for months. They say when he sang a duet with Taylor Swift at their wedding, that it was a test run. Now, that part I didn't know about, that he sang at their wedding, a duet with his wife now, I may add. Another insider says that Taylor's friends in the music industry think he's underestimating how tough country music really is. Quote, celebrity might get you through the front door, but it won't keep you on the charts. You still have to earn the respect of Nashville, and with Taylor in his corner, Travis believes that the sky is the limit, but now it is Nashville's turn to decide if it's ready for football's next act. Whether this is all true or not, I guess we will just have to wait and see.
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1: Here is your weekend weather from the Saskatoon Media Group Newsroom. The Environment Canada forecast for Saskatoon and area tonight, a few clouds, a low of 10. Tomorrow, increasing cloudiness, a 60% chance of showers in the afternoon with a risk of a thunderstorm and a high of 20. Tuesday, a mix of sun and cloud with a 60% chance of showers and a high of 21. And Wednesday, sunny with a high of 23. The Prince Albert region tonight, clearing. Late this evening, a low of 10. Monday, increasing cloudiness, a 30% chance of showers in the afternoon and a high of 21. Tuesday, cloudy with a 60% chance of showers and a high of 21. And Wednesday, sunny with a high of 22 degrees. I'm Kurt Sanderson, and that's your weather.
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0: Gospel Quartet on the Gospel Show on CJWW. Here are some random facts. Maybe you've already had supper, but hey, you can bring it around the dinner table tomorrow night, or you see a friend for the first time in a while. Tell them that Krusty the Clown from The Simpsons was designed to look like Homer. Ironically, Bart worships Krusty, who's just like his dad, but famous. There was actually an early plan for Krusty to be revealed as Homer, but the idea was dropped. Did you know that the Beatles were once in talks to star in a Lord of the Rings movie with Paul as Frodo, I think you say his name, Ringo as Sam, George as Gandalf, and John as Gollum? Hate to put it out there, I've never watched Lord of the Rings. As well, perfumes were originally put near the door at department stores to cover the smell of horse manure and car exhaust from the streets. And finally, did you know that between 10 and 12% of the world's population is left-handed? Maybe you knew, maybe not, but now you do.
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0: Jesus is all the world to me. It's the Gospel Show on Country 600 CJWW. 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
1: Here is your weekend weather from the Saskatoon Media Group Newsroom. The Environment Canada forecast for Saskatoon and area tonight, a few clouds, a low of 10. Tomorrow, increasing cloudiness, a 60% chance of showers in the afternoon with a risk of a thunderstorm and a high of 20. Tuesday, a mix of sun and cloud with a 60% chance of showers and a high of 21. And Wednesday, sunny with a high of 23. The Prince Albert region tonight, clearing. Late this evening, a low of 10. Monday, increasing cloudiness, a 30% chance of showers in the afternoon and a high of 21. Tuesday, cloudy with a 60% chance of showers and a high of 21. And Wednesday, sunny with a high of 22 degrees. I'm Kurt Sanderson, and that's your weather.
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0: Here is your weekend weather from the Saskatoon Media Group Newsroom. The Environment Canada forecast for Saskatoon and area tonight, a few clouds, a low of 10. Tomorrow, increasing cloudiness, a 60% chance of showers in the afternoon with a risk of a thunderstorm and a high of 20. Tuesday, a mix of sun and cloud with a 60% chance of showers and a high of 21. And Wednesday, sunny with a high of 23. The Prince Albert region tonight, clearing. Late this evening, a low of 10. Monday, increasing cloudiness, a 30% chance of showers in the afternoon and a high of 21. Tuesday, cloudy with a 60% chance of showers and a high of 21. And Wednesday, sunny with a high of 22 degrees. I'm Kurt Sanderson, and that's your weather.
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0: Gospel Show on Country 600 CJWW. Billy Ray Cyrus, did I forget to pray? It's Jackson joining you this evening in for Jason Lee. Hope you've had a great Sunday so far. Going to talk a little bit about our summer hauler and some of the most streamed television shows so far. And the only reason I bring that up is because I kind of laugh at it, because it's not a list that I expected to see. The shows, I should say, I was not expecting to see. You'll understand when I bring it up in just a little bit. More music on the way, including Roy Clark here on The Gospel Show.
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0: Roy Clark, it is the Gospel Show on CJWW. Saskatoon X may be all done with, but we had an incredible 3 days. 3 days. Maybe add five onto that for eight. The eight best days of summer. We had lots of people stop by the trailer. And lots rock walking away with an official entry, becoming one step closer to the trailer and all the prizes inside. Our biggest prize haul ever, worth over $40,000. There's still a lot of time before now and the end of September when we give away the trailer. So be sure to listen for where we will be next for your chance to come and scan the QR code, grab a selfie with the trailer, and try to become one step closer yourself as one of our 60 finalists. For a chance to win the trailer and all the prizes inside.
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18: Here is your weekend weather from the Saskatoon Media Group Newsroom. The Environment Canada forecast for Saskatoon and area tonight, a few clouds, a low of 10. Tomorrow, increasing cloudiness, a 60% chance of showers in the afternoon, with a risk of a thunderstorm and a high of 20. Tuesday, a mix of sun and cloud, with a 60% chance of showers and a high of 21. And Wednesday, sunny with a high of 23. The Prince Albert region tonight, clearing. Late this evening, a low of 10. Monday, increasing cloudiness, a 30% chance of showers in the afternoon and a high of 21. Tuesday, cloudy with a 60% chance of showers and a high of 21. And Wednesday, sunny with a high of 22 degrees. I'm Kurt Sanderson, and that's your weather.
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0: See the Lamb, it's Meredith on the Gospel Show here on CJWW. Well, since we are officially halfway through 2026, a couple of lists have been revealed as to the most streamed songs, most listened to, as well television shows or stream, as we stream a lot of our shows now. The top 10, I chuckled a little bit because I wasn't expecting to see so many children's shows, and not necessarily new ones. Stranger Things took home the first place, but Bluey came in second. The Pit, that was a big one on Crave. Grey's Anatomy, The Big Bang Theory, Bridgerton, a couple of reruns in there, and some new seasons of those shows. But then to round up the rest, there's SpongeBob, Bob's Burgers, Family Guy. I know those aren't really kids' shows, but animation. And to wrap up the top 10 was Paw Patrol. So not a lot of newer shows like I anticipated, but a lot of children's shows as the most streamed so far this year.
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0: Somewhere Nice Forever. It's the Gospel Show on CJWW. One of my favorite things about just scrolling online, whether it's social media or you name it, never know what I'm going to scroll across, but this one really took off: a list of terrible country songs by great artists. What do you mean by that? Trace Adkins releasing a song, Brown Chicken, Brown Cow, in 2010. Some of these I had never even heard of and might actually have to go and take a listen to it now. Zac Brown releasing a song called Swayze a few years back. Johnny Cash, The Chicken in Black. Tim McGraw, Truck Yeah. Or George Jones, The King is Gone, So Are You. Or Justin Moore, Back That Thing Up. Oh yeah, those might classify as some of the worst country songs to exist from artists that are otherwise great.
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6: Here is your weekend weather from the Saskatoon Media Group Newsroom. The Environment Canada forecast for Saskatoon and area tonight: a few clouds, a low of 10. Tomorrow, increasing cloudiness, a 60% chance of showers in the afternoon, with a risk of a thunderstorm and a high of 20.

0: Tuesday, a mix of sun and cloud with a 60% chance of showers and a high of 21. And Wednesday, sunny with a high of 23. The Prince Albert region tonight, clearing. Late this evening, a low of 10. Monday, increasing cloudiness, a 30% chance of showers in the afternoon and a high of 21. Tuesday, cloudy with a 60% chance of showers and a high of 21. And Wednesday, sunny with a high of 22 degrees. I'm Kurt Sanderson, and that's your weather.
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And nobody knows our highways and byways like you. 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

0: Here is your weekend weather from the Saskatoon Media Group Newsroom. The Environment Canada forecast for Saskatoon and area tonight, a few clouds, a low of 10. Tomorrow, increasing cloudiness, a 60% chance of showers in the afternoon with a risk of a thunderstorm and a high of 20. Tuesday, a mix of sun and cloud with a 60% chance of showers and a high of 21. And Wednesday, sunny with a high of 23. The Prince Albert region tonight, clearing. Late this evening, a low of 10. Monday, increasing cloudiness, a 30% chance of showers in the afternoon and a high of 21. Tuesday, cloudy with a 60% chance of showers and a high of 21. And Wednesday, sunny with a high of 22 degrees. I'm Kurt Sanderson, and that's your weather.
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0: It's the Sunday Evening Gospel Show on CJWW. Jackson Emery with you tonight in for Jason Lee. We're going to talk about some more events in and around Saskatoon and just how often do you clean your ears and how it's maybe not necessarily a bad thing if you don't. Just wait until that argument is brought up from your child and maybe not an adult. Then it's a different story. Marty Stewart, Souls Chapel is next on the Gospel Show.
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7: Marty, do you know where I was last Sunday?
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0: Amazing Grace with Brenda Lee on the Gospel Show. Well, how often do you clean your ears? Now, that's part of your regular routine. You actually might be doing more work than you need. Now, according to ear, nose, and throat specialists, earwax is not something that your body accidentally made too much of. It serves as an important purpose by helping prevent infection and keeping the area lubricated. But here's one thing that doctors universally do not recommend: Q-tips. Cotton swabs can push wax deeper into the ear canal. These can cause blockages, irritation, bleeding, infections, and damage to the eardrum. If you want to clean your ears, experts say to stick to the outside of the ear and just to use a washcloth or a soapy finger. Long story short, earwax is good, so embrace it. Until you hear this argument come, like I said, from maybe your child, then it's a different story.
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5: Here is your weekend weather from the Saskatoon Media Group Newsroom. The Environment Canada forecast for Saskatoon and area tonight: a few clouds, a low of 10. Tomorrow, increasing cloudiness, a 60% chance of showers in the afternoon with a risk of a thunderstorm and a high of 20. Tuesday, a mix of sun and cloud with a 60% chance of showers and a high of 21. And Wednesday, sunny with a high of 23. The Prince Albert region tonight, clearing. Late this evening, a low of 10. Monday, increasing cloudiness, a 30% chance of showers in the afternoon and a high of 21. Tuesday, cloudy with a 60% chance of showers and a high of 21. And Wednesday, sunny with a high of 22 degrees. I'm Kurt Sanderson, and that's your weather.
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sing song the day that Mama left us. And you know that little church was filled with all Mama's friends. And you know it seemed that we could all

0: Jones when Mama sang. It's the Gospel Show on CJWW, Saturday, August 29th. 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

0: Twitty, who did they think he was? It's the Gospel Show on CJWW, and that is going to wrap it up for my time. Have a great rest of your weekend. Soak it up. Monday rolls around tomorrow, starting off a brand new work week. Ben Brooks and the Moo Crew starting off your Monday, as always, bright and early. And until next time, Jason Lee back in next weekend, by the way. But until next time, enjoy the rest of your weekend. More gospel tunes on the way.
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0: The forecast for Saskatoon and area tonight, a few clouds, a low of 10. Tomorrow, increasing cloudiness, a 60% chance of showers in the afternoon with a risk of a thunderstorm and a high of 20. Tuesday, a mix of sun and cloud with a 60% chance of showers and a high of 21. And Wednesday, sunny with a high of 23. The Prince Albert region tonight, clearing. Late this evening, a low of 10. Monday, increasing cloudiness, a 30% chance of showers in the afternoon and a high of 21. Tuesday, cloudy with a 60% chance of showers and a high of 21. And Wednesday, sunny with a high of 22 degrees. I'm Kurt Sanderson, and that's your weather.
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0: Here is your weekend weather from the Saskatoon Media Group Newsroom. The Environment Canada forecast for Saskatoon and area tonight, a few clouds, a low of 10. Tomorrow, increasing cloudiness, a 60% chance of showers in the afternoon with a risk of a thunderstorm and a high of 20. Tuesday, a mix of sun and cloud with a 60% chance of showers and a high of 21. And Wednesday, sunny with a high of 23. The Prince Albert region tonight, clearing. Late this evening, a low of 10. Monday, increasing cloudiness, a 30% chance of showers in the afternoon and a high of 21. Tuesday, cloudy with a 60% chance of showers and a high of 21. And Wednesday, sunny with a high of 22 degrees. I'm Kurt Sanderson, and that's your weather.
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It's that legendary new song scent. 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
6: Here is your weekend weather from the Saskatoon Media Group Newsroom. The Environment Canada forecast for Saskatoon and area tonight, a few clouds, a low of 10. Tomorrow, increasing cloudiness, a 60% chance of showers in the afternoon with a risk of a thunderstorm and a high of 20. Tuesday, a mix of sun and cloud with a 60% chance of showers and a high of 21. And Wednesday, sunny with a high of 23. The Prince Albert region tonight, clearing. Late this evening, a low of 10. Monday, increasing cloudiness, a 30% chance of showers in the afternoon and a high of 21. Tuesday, cloudy with a 60% chance of showers and a high of 21. And Wednesday, sunny with a high of 22 degrees. I'm Kurt Sanderson, and that's your weather.
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Keeping you company the best way we know how. It's All Night Country. 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
3: Here is your weekend weather from the Saskatoon Media Group Newsroom. The Environment Canada forecast for Saskatoon and area tonight, a few clouds, a low of 10. Tomorrow, increasing cloudiness, a 60% chance of showers in the afternoon, with a risk of a thunderstorm and a high of 20. Tuesday, a mix of sun and cloud, with a 60% chance of showers and a high of 21. And Wednesday, sunny with a high of 23. The Prince Albert region tonight, clearing. Late this evening, a low of 10. Monday, increasing cloudiness, a 30% chance of showers in the afternoon and a high of 21. Tuesday, cloudy with a 60% chance of showers and a high of 21. And Wednesday, sunny with a high of 22 degrees. I'm Kurt Sanderson, and that's your weather.
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0: Here is your weekend weather from the Saskatoon Media Group Newsroom. The Environment Canada forecast for Saskatoon and area tonight, a few clouds, a low of 10. Tomorrow, increasing cloudiness, a 60% chance of showers in the afternoon with a risk of a thunderstorm and a high of 20. Tuesday, a mix of sun and cloud with a 60% chance of showers and a high of 21. And Wednesday, sunny with a high of 23. The Prince Albert region tonight, clearing. Late this evening, a low of 10. Monday, increasing cloudiness, a 30% chance of showers in the afternoon and a high of 21. Tuesday, cloudy with a 60% chance of showers and a high of 21. And Wednesday, sunny with a high of 22 degrees. I'm Kurt Sanderson, and that's your weather.
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4: Here is your weekend weather from the Saskatoon Media Group Newsroom. The Environment Canada forecast for Saskatoon and area tonight, a few clouds, a low of 10. Tomorrow, increasing cloudiness, a 60% chance of showers in the afternoon with a risk of a thunderstorm and a high of 20. Tuesday, a mix of sun and cloud with a 60% chance of showers and a high of 21. And Wednesday, sunny with a high of 23. The Prince Albert region tonight, clearing. Late this evening, a low of 10. Monday, increasing cloudiness, a 30% chance of showers in the afternoon and a high of 21. Tuesday, cloudy with a 60% chance of showers and a high of 21. And Wednesday, sunny with a high of 22 degrees. I'm Kurt Sanderson, and that's your weather.
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3: Here is your weekend weather from the Saskatoon Media Group Newsroom. The Environment Canada forecast for Saskatoon and area tonight, a few clouds, a low of 10. Tomorrow, increasing cloudiness, a 60% chance of showers in the afternoon with a risk of a thunderstorm and a high of 20. Tuesday, a mix of sun and cloud with a 60% chance of showers and a high of 21. And Wednesday, sunny with a high of 23. The Prince Albert region tonight, clearing. Late this evening, a low of 10. Monday, increasing cloudiness, a 30% chance of showers in the afternoon and a high of 21. Tuesday, cloudy with a 60% chance of showers and a high of 21. And Wednesday, sunny with a high of 22 degrees. I'm Kurt Sanderson, and that's your weather.
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1: Here is your weekend weather from the Saskatoon Media Group Newsroom. The Environment Canada forecast for Saskatoon and area today, mainly cloudy with a 30% chance of showers and a risk of a thunderstorm. Clearing this afternoon and a high of 21. Tonight, a few clouds, a low of 10. Monday, increasing cloudiness, a 60% chance of showers in the afternoon with a risk of a thunderstorm and a high of 20. Tuesday, a mix of sun and cloud with a 60% chance of showers and a high of 21. The Prince Albert region today, a mix of sun and cloud and a high of 21. Tonight, clearing late this evening and a low of 10. Monday, increasing cloudiness, a 30% chance of showers in the afternoon and a high of 21. And Tuesday, cloudy with a 60% chance of showers and a high of 21 degrees. I'm Kurt Sanderson, and that's your weather.
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Haven't got enough of all your favorites? All Night Country continues after this on Country 600 CJWW. 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
5: Here is your weekend weather from the Saskatoon Media Group Newsroom. The Environment Canada forecast for Saskatoon and area today, mainly cloudy with a 30% chance of showers and a risk of a thunderstorm. Clearing this afternoon in a high of 21. Tonight, a few clouds, a low of 10. Monday, increasing cloudiness, a 60% chance of showers in the afternoon with a risk of a thunderstorm and a high of 20. Tuesday, a mix of sun and cloud with a 60% chance of showers and a high of 21. The Prince Albert region today, a mix of sun and cloud and a high of 21. Tonight, clearing late this evening and a low of 10. Monday, increasing cloudiness, a 30% chance of showers in the afternoon and a high of 21. And Tuesday, cloudy with a 60% chance of showers and a high of 21 degrees. I'm Kurt Sanderson, and that's your weather.
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16: Here is your weekend weather from the Saskatoon Media Group Newsroom. The Environment Canada forecast for Saskatoon and area today, mainly cloudy with a 30% chance of showers and a risk of a thunderstorm. Clearing this afternoon in a high of 21. Tonight, a few clouds, a low of 10. Monday, increasing cloudiness, a 60% chance of showers in the afternoon with a risk of a thunderstorm and a high of 20. Tuesday, a mix of sun and cloud with a 60% chance of showers and a high of 21. The Prince Albert region today, a mix of sun and cloud and a high of 21. Tonight, clearing late this evening and a low of 10. Monday, increasing cloudiness, a 30% chance of showers in the afternoon and a high of 21. And Tuesday, cloudy with a 60% chance of showers and a high of 21 degrees. I'm Kurt Sanderson, and that's your weather.
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0: Here is your weekend weather from the Saskatoon Media Group Newsroom. The Environment Canada forecast for Saskatoon and area today, mainly cloudy with a 30% chance of showers and a risk of a thunderstorm. Clearing this afternoon in a high of 21. Tonight, a few clouds, a low of 10. Monday, increasing cloudiness, a 60% chance of showers in the afternoon with a risk of a thunderstorm and a high of 20. Tuesday, a mix of sun and cloud with a 60% chance of showers and a high of 21. The Prince Albert region today, a mix of sun and cloud and a high of 21. Tonight, clearing late this evening and a low of 10. Monday, increasing cloudiness, a 30% chance of showers in the afternoon and a high of 21. And Tuesday, cloudy with a 60% chance of showers and a high of 21 degrees. I'm Kurt Sanderson, and that's your weather.
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10: Here is your weekend weather from the Saskatoon Media Group Newsroom. The Environment Canada forecast for Saskatoon and area today, mainly cloudy with a 30% chance of showers and a risk of a thunderstorm. Clearing this afternoon in a high of 21. Tonight, a few clouds, a low of 10. Monday, increasing cloudiness, a 60% chance of showers in the afternoon with a risk of a thunderstorm and a high of 20. Tuesday, a mix of sun and cloud, with a 60% chance of showers and a high of 21. The Prince Albert region today, a mix of sun and cloud and a high of 21. Tonight, clearing late this evening and a low of 10. Monday, increasing cloudiness, a 30% chance of showers in the afternoon and a high of 21. And Tuesday, cloudy with a 60% chance of showers and a high of 21 degrees. I'm Kurt Sanderson, and that's your weather.
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2: 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The Environment Canada forecast for Saskatoon and area today, mainly cloudy with a 30% chance of showers and a risk of a thunderstorm, clearing this afternoon in a high of 21, tonight a few clouds, a low of 10, Monday increasing cloudiness, a 60% chance of showers in the afternoon with a risk of a thunderstorm and a high of 20, Tuesday, a mix of sun and cloud, with a 60% chance of showers and a high of 21. The Prince Albert region today, a mix of sun and cloud and a high of 21. Tonight, clearing late this evening and a low of 10. Monday, increasing cloudiness, a 30% chance of showers in the afternoon and a high of 21. And Tuesday, cloudy with a 60% chance of showers and a high of 21 degrees. I'm Kurt Sanderson, and that's your weather.
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3: Hey there, Derek Chesney here for Saskatoon Crime Stoppers. This week on Crime Stoppers Unmasked, we're looking for the public's assistance in identifying a suspect who's responsible for an arson that took place in the 600 block of Priel Crescent. On July 20th, 2026, shortly before midnight, police were called to report of a suspicious fire on the outside of a residence. On arrival, it was determined that the fire had been deliberately set on the north side of a home. Video surveillance shows a white Dodge Ram pulling into the cul-de-sac. An individual exits the vehicle and goes in the direction where the fire was lit. The person then gets back in the vehicle, and then the truck is seen leaving the area at a high rate of speed. The suspect vehicle is in his late teens, early 20s, a white Dodge Ram 1500 with black Ram markings. The truck has distinctive black racing stripes on the hood, as well as black rims. If you know who is driving this vehicle on the night of July 20th, 2026, please let us know. Photos of the suspect vehicle can be seen on Facebook, Instagram, and our homepage. Do you have information about this crime or who is responsible? 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Tips are completely anonymous. We don't want your name, we just want your assistance. 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

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CJWW.

0: 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All Night Country continues after this on Country 600, CJWW. CJWW is Saskatchewan's most listened to radio station, and nobody knows our highways and byways like you. Let us know what you see at 306-938-0600. 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

much country can we play? All of it. All Night Country continues on CJWW. 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

0: 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It's All Night Country. 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

0: 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All Night Country continues after this on Country 600 CJWW. 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
4: Hey there, Derek Chesney here for Saskatoon Crime Stoppers. This week on Crime Stoppers Unmasked, we're looking for the public's assistance and identifying a suspect who's responsible for an arson that took place in the 600 block of Priel Crescent. On July 20th, 2026, shortly before midnight, police were called to report of a suspicious fire on the outside of a residence. On arrival, it was determined that the fire had been deliberately set on the north side of a home. Video surveillance shows a white Dodge Ram pulling into the cul-de-sac. An individual exits the vehicle and goes in the direction where the fire was lit. The person then gets back in the vehicle, and then the truck is seen leaving the area at a high rate of speed. The suspect vehicle is in its late teens, early 20s, a white Dodge Ram 1500 with black Ram markings. The truck has distinctive black racing stripes on the hood as well as black rims. If you know who is driving this vehicle on the night of July 20th, 2026, please let us know. Photos of the suspect vehicle can be seen on Facebook, Instagram, and our homepage. Do you have information about this crime or who is responsible? 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Tips are completely anonymous. We don't want your name, we just want your assistance. 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
6: This is your Environment Canada weather forecast for Saskatoon and area. Today, increasing cloudiness, then 60% chance of showers later on today. Risk of a thunderstorm this afternoon, high 20. Tonight, cloudy, 60% chance of showers. Risk of a thunderstorm continues, low 11. Tuesday, a mix of sun and cloud, high 22. At night, cloudy, with a 60% chance of showers, low 11. And Wednesday, cloudy, high 20. For the Prince Albert region today, mainly cloudy, slight chance of showers and high 21. Tonight, mainly cloudy, same chance of showers and low 12. Tuesday, a mix of sun and cloud, high 21 again. And at night, cloudy periods, low 8. Wednesday, sunny, high 21.
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lean towards the speakers. Smell that? It's that legendary new song scent. 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
11: This is your Environment Canada weather forecast for Saskatoon and area. Today, increasing cloudiness, then 60% chance of showers later on today. Risk of a thunderstorm this afternoon, high 20. Tonight, cloudy, 60% chance of showers. Risk of a thunderstorm continues, low 11. Tuesday, a mix of sun and cloud, high 22. At night, cloudy, with a 60% chance of showers, low 11. And Wednesday, cloudy, high 20. For the Prince Albert region today, mainly cloudy, slight chance of showers and high 21. Tonight, mainly cloudy, same chance of showers and low 12. Tuesday, a mix of sun and cloud, high 21 again. And at night, cloudy periods, low 8. Wednesday, sunny, high 21.
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1: Good morning, it's 10 degrees at 6 o'clock. I'm Kira Miller. The collision that occurred early yesterday morning at the overpass at Highway 16 and Boychuk Drive in Saskatoon has claimed the life of a local man. Fire crews were called to the scene around 2:30 a.m. where they found the vehicle, which had crashed into the overpass, fully engulfed in flames. The single vehicle collision killed the sole occupant of the westbound pickup, and the family of the 27-year-old man has been notified. His name will not be released. Traffic restrictions have since been lifted. Big River RCMP are asking for the public's help in finding a 27-year-old Lloydminster man wanted in connection with an assault and firearm charge on Big River First Nation. Police say the incident happened Wednesday evening when a man allegedly assaulted someone inside a home, threatened them with a firearm, and fired a shot that did not strike anyone. The victim was taken to hospital with non-life-threatening injuries. Kerry Lewis is facing several charges, including assault, pointing a firearm, careless use of a firearm, and weapons offenses, and an arrest warrant has been issued. Police say don't approach him if you see him, but contact Big River RCMP instead. Farmers are preparing for harvest, set to begin later this month in the southeast. With so much activity, agrologist Edgar Hammermeister asks that people keep their eyes peeled on the roads.
2: When you see the big equipment, something big on the highway, give yourself time to slow down because we're probably moving slower than your first guesstimate. And give us space and time. Watch for signals because sometimes we're needing to do a left turn to get off the highway. And just give us a little bit of space.
1: He says that the current crop conditions are showing that harvest will be delayed only a few days compared to normal. And the RCMP's patrol vehicles are getting a fresh new look with a redesigned two-tone paint scheme set to roll out across Canada over the next few years. Staff Sergeant Evan Gordon says the change is all about improving visibility and modernizing the fleet.
3: Basically, you know, this is a modernization of the appearance of our marked police vehicles. To modernize the police vehicles, that was the decision that was made.
1: Vehicles will only be replaced when they reach the end of their service life. I'm Kira Miller, CJWW News.
0: 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Share it with Saskatchewan at 306-244-1925.
1: This is your Environment Canada weather forecast for Saskatoon and area. Today, increasing cloudiness, then 60% chance of showers later on today. Risk of a thunderstorm this afternoon, high 20. Tonight, cloudy, 60% chance of showers. Risk of a thunderstorm continues, low 11. Tuesday, a mix of sun and cloud, high 22. At night, cloudy with a 60% chance of showers, low 11. And Wednesday, cloudy, high 20. For the Prince Albert region today, mainly cloudy, slight chance of showers and high 21. Tonight, mainly cloudy, same chance of showers and low 12. Tuesday, a mix of sun and cloud, high 21 again. And at night, cloudy periods, low 8. Wednesday, sunny, high 21. Here are your temperatures for around the province this morning. In Spiritwood, 13 degrees, Rosetown, 8. Outlook, 9 and 10 in Kindersley. Wynyard, 11, 9 in Watrous and Humboldt. Regina, 6 and 11 in LaRonge. Meadowlake, 14, 8 in Melfort. Nipawin, Hudson Bay, Yorkton, all 9. Swift Current 10, 6 in Moose Jaw, Lloydminster 11. In North Battleford, the wind is northeast 9, rainy 13 degrees. In Prince Albert, the wind is east at 4, cloudy and 8. And in Saskatoon, the wind is south at 6, partly cloudy and 10 degrees. Gregor's up next with sports.
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4: There will be a new WCBL champion in 2026. Good morning, I'm Gregor. The Saskatoon Berries eliminate the Regina Red Sox 5-3 last night at Cairns Field in the third and deciding game of the East Division semifinal. The Game 3 turning point came in the top of the sixth inning. Score tied at 3, bases loaded, 2 out. Right fielder Ethan Murdoch made a diving, sprawling catch.
6: I gotta be honest, it was all right, you better catch this, or this is probably it. But that's bases loaded. It's a big spot. It's a big swing there. So, I was, yeah, honestly, that's what I went through my head is you better make this play, or that's it.
4: Berries score the winning run in the bottom of that inning. Saskatoon moves on to face Moose Jaw in the best of three East Division final. That starts tomorrow on the road. Game two, Wednesday, 7 o'clock at Cairns Field. And a third game, if necessary, would be back in Moose Jaw Thursday. CFL, Saskatchewan Rough Riders, never in doubt. They get to 6-2 with a 42-20 win over the winless Ottawa Redblacks. Quarterback Tommy Stevens, 3 touchdowns for a second straight week. Edmonton losing on the weekend means the Riders now tops in the West. Coach Corey Mace, thrilled with this one.
7: We did a good job, I think, just kind of setting the tone as far as the tempo of the game. But to be able to be efficient as we were, I thought, on offense with some new faces, it was excellent to see.
4: Week 11 will see the Riders in Hamilton Saturday night. Hilltops, 2 touchdowns for Corbin Evan in a 38-13 win to kick off the season for Saskatoon in Winnipeg. Team Sask wins the Canadian Women's Tackle National Championships back on Saturday night at SMF Field. They defeated Quebec 24-3, led by 2 pick sixes from Emery Dale. A hockey note, Canada Golden at the Linka Cup. They beat Team USA 8-1 in the final. MLB Jays almost able to sweep, but the Phillies win yesterday in 12 innings. Shout out Sam Howlett, won the Bridge City 200 over the weekend at the Sutherland Automotive Speedway. And golf, Canadians Taylor Pendrith and Mackenzie Hughes went low at the PGA Tour's regular season finale. Not enough to make the FedEx Cup playoffs, though, that start next weekend. Just 3 Canadians in the field, that's Suter Shaniela Maraju, Nick Taylor, and Corey Connors. For all the Major League scores and more, go to CJWWRadio.com.
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0: it's Martina McBride and Wild Angels on Country 600 CJWW. What's going on? It is Ben Brooks with you today. It's actually going to be a good chance of showers and storms in Saskatoon for the day today. We're going to get some clouds rolling in early this morning, and then, late today is when we might start to see some of that rain falling, a high of 20 degrees for the day today. Slight chance of showers in Prince Albert for the day and a high of 21. But great to have you with me this morning. We got a busy show here today. First off, we got to pick a winner for an official entry to the CJWW Flamin Saskatchewan Summer Hauler from the Hafford Summer Sizzle over the weekend. If you were out there, it was such a great time. Had the whole family out. And we just had an absolute blast at that. So, yeah, we got to pick a winner there this morning. Also, one of our fun contests is coming back for a chance to win with our friends over at Asian Garden. So stay tuned for that. And someone from Saskatchewan won a massive chunk of change from Lotto 649. We're going to talk about that in a bit, too.
1: Nothing beats legendary country on a road trip. And if you see something on the road, tell us at 306-938-0600. Country 600, CJWW.
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0: Luke Combs and Be By You on CJWW. 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
6: WW Weather.
0: And the forecast for you today, a good chance of showers and storms in Saskatoon. That's going to be late this morning and into the afternoon. It's a high of 20 degrees today. It's a good chance of showers and storms once again tonight and a low of 11. A mix of sun and cloud for the day tomorrow and a high of 22. And into Wednesday, it's cloudy and a high of 20. For the Prince Albert region, a slight chance of showers and 21 today. Slight chance of showers again tonight and a low of 12. It's a mix of sun and cloud, 21 degrees for tomorrow. Into Wednesday, sunshine and a high of 21. Around the province, Meadow Lake is the hot spot at 13, and Moose Jaw is the coldest at 6. It's raining in the Battlefords and 13 degrees. Prince Albert, mostly cloudy in 10. And in Saskatoon, mostly cloudy, a south-southeast wind at 8, and sitting at 10 degrees.

0: 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Here's what's happening.
1: Good morning. It's 10 degrees at 6:30. I'm Kira Miller. The Saskatoon Fire Department's water rescue team has suspended efforts after a search for a potential jumper from the Senator Sid Buchwald Bridge was deemed inconclusive. On Sunday at 10:40 p.m., firefighters were told by police that reports were coming in about someone possibly jumping from the bridge into the river below. Witness statements were collected, and rescue personnel used a boat to search the river while firefighters searched from the bridge above using lights and thermal image cameras. However, pending any new information, the search has been suspended. The scene was turned over to the police for further investigation. Earlier in the day, the fire department rescued someone who was trapped up to their waist in mud. At 1:12 p.m., crews received the distress call from an area off Highway 60 in Valley Road. Firefighters arrived to find the caller yelling for help in an extreme remote location. Rescue crews say equipment was shuttled to the patient through a heavily treed and overgrown area along a slough. Once removed, the caller was assessed for injuries and taken to ambulance personnel. The scene was then turned over to RCMP for further investigation. Gas and diesel prices declined in every province over the last week. However, that relief may be short-lived. That's from Patrick DeHaan, head of petroleum analysis at GasBuddy. Average retail gasoline prices in Saskatoon have fallen 14 cents per liter in the last week, averaging $157.85 as of Sunday. This compares with the national average that's fallen 8 cents per liter in the last week to $166.50. DeHaan says, quote, Iran is pushing back against a reopening of the Strait of Hormuz, and oil prices edged modestly higher in Sunday night trading. He adds that Canadians should enjoy these savings while they can, as the strait remaining closed and Ukrainian attacks on Russian oil refineries are continuing to pressure markets. And further to the west, the Summerland wildfire ravaging an area of British Columbia south of Kelowna has taken the life of an 80-year-old woman. On Friday at 5:15, the fire was first reported, and 8 hours later, a sudden death in the Meadow Valley area was called in by a witness evacuating from the area themselves. Penticton RCMP confirmed that the senior Meadow Valley resident was attempting to leave her home, along with one other family member, when she reportedly died suddenly. Police believe her death to be a result of the fire. So far, the fire has caused an evacuation order for more than 12,000 people in the district of Summerland, with evacuees being asked to report to either the Penticton Trade and Convention Center or Lions Hall in West Bank. I'm Kira Miller, CJWW News.
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1: This is your Environment Canada weather forecast for Saskatoon and area. Today, increasing cloudiness, then 60% chance of showers later on today. Risk of a thunderstorm this afternoon, high 20. Tonight, cloudy, 60% chance of showers. Risk of a thunderstorm continues, low 11. Tuesday, a mix of sun and cloud, high 22. At night, cloudy, with a 60% chance of showers, low 11. And Wednesday, cloudy, high 20. For the Prince Albert region today, mainly cloudy, slight chance of showers and high 21. Tonight, mainly cloudy, same chance of showers and low 12. Tuesday, a mix of sun and cloud, high 21 again. And at night, cloudy periods, low 8. Wednesday, sunny, high 21. Here are your temperatures for around the province this morning. In Spiritwood, 13, 9 in Rosetown and Outlook. Kindersley, 10, so are Wynyard and Watrous. Regina, 6 and 8 in Humboldt. LaRonge, 12, Meadow Lake, 13. Melfort, 8, so is Hudson Bay. Nipawin, 9, as is Yorkton. Swift Current, 11, so is Lloydminster. Moose Jaw, 6. In North Battleford, the wind is east 17, rainy 13 degrees. In Prince Albert, the wind is north 3, mostly cloudy, plus 10. And in Saskatoon, the wind is southeast 8, mostly cloudy and 10 degrees as well. Gregor's up next with sports.
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6: Good morning, I'm Gregor. The Saskatoon Berries exercised the demons that knocked them out of the playoffs last year. Yes, make it three straight years winning an East Division semifinal series after Saskatoon down Regina 5-3 last night in front of almost 1,700 fans at Cairns Field. The victory gives the Berries a 2-1 decision in the best-of-three set, with the home team winning all three games. Now, in the bottom of the sixth, tie scored at three. The Berries grabbed the go-ahead run before Nick Stinson belted a solo home run in the eighth inning to give them some badly and needed insurance.
7: First pitch, he flipped a curveball top of the zone, and then I was just sitting fastball, and then the ball came down and in, and I just reacted and turned on it, and once it was up the bat, I knew it was gone.
6: So now the Berries move on to face Moose Jaw in the East Division Final. That starts tomorrow night on the road. Game 2 will be here Wednesday, 7 o'clock at Cairns Field. CFL, Saskatchewan Roughriders now 6-2. They won on Friday night 42-20 over the now 0-8 Ottawa Redblacks. Four lead changes early on, but then the green and white turned it up a notch, scoring four straight majors in the second half. QB Trevor Harris credits the whole team stepping up in the absence of many with injuries.
8: We were able to put together drives and always answer the bell and come back with a score. And so that's what championship offenses do. And especially when you're down some prominent players, you need other guys to step up. And they did.
6: Week 11 sees the Riders in Hamilton on Saturday. Hilltops are 24-time Canadian Bowl champs. Thus, this means the theme this year is the drive for 25. Gets off to a great start on the road. They win in Winnipeg 38-13. They'll now host the Wildcats next weekend. Team Sask won the Canadian Women's Tackle National Championship at SMF Field over Quebec 24-3, their first win in a decade, and they haven't won since 2016. Hockey note, Canada golden at the Hlinka Cup. They beat Team USA in the final. MLB, Toronto takes 2 of 3 on the weekend in Philadelphia. Jays on a bit of a run of late. They're just 3.5 back of the wild card, but they're going to somehow need to leapfrog six teams. And golf's playoffs are here. Next weekend, the chase for the FedEx Cup begins. There are three Canadians in the field, down from four the year prior. Sudarshan, Yelimaraju, Nick Taylor, and Corey Connors will tee it up next weekend at the St. Jude Championship. For all the Major League scores and more, go to CJWWRadio.com.
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0: Joe Diffie brought me up beside the jukebox on Country 600 CJWW. It's 641.
1: It's not just the cows waking up. We're here to tip your morning in the right direction. It's the Moo Crew on CJWW.
0: Oh, good morning, Sarah.
2: Good morning.
0: I was hanging out in Hafford. It was the summer sizzle on Saturday. Lots of people out there for that one. Classic cars.
2: Nice.
0: And we're going to be announcing an official entry into that Flamin' Summer Hauler.
2: Ooh, nice.
0: Later
2: Kay.
0: On here this morning. So it can't be you, Sarah, sorry to say.
2: Come on.
0: I know. I wish. But it will be somebody that was joining us on Saturday, so stay tuned for that.
2: Heck
0: right
2: yeah.
0: Now, we got to find out what's going on with our country music insider.
2: Country music has lost a true original. Her name is Violet Hensley, better known as Whitlin Fiddler. She passed away at the age of 109.
0: Wow.
2: She spent decades making fiddles and performing at a Missouri Silver Dollar City and even appeared on the Beverly Hillbillies. She made her Grand Ole Opry debut in 2016 at the age of 99.
0: Unbelievable.
2: Yeah. Kenny Chesney was recently doing an interview where he talks about duetting with Megan Maroney on the song It Just Got Weird. Apparently, she was very persistent.
3: I knew that she would attack the song the way I wanted it. There's something about her voice. Sometimes when Megan sings, she sounds like she's been up all night. Before I sent her the song, Megan called me and she goes, I hear you cut a song called It Just Got Weird. And she goes, I want to sing on it. She volunteered. Well, she damn near insisted. Her voice is perfect for the emotion and the angst of that song, because there's a moment where you just know that it's over. No matter how old you are, you know.
0: I haven't heard that song yet. I got to fire it up here, I guess.
2: I just love that she had like that intuition that he was going to call, so she called him first.
0: I will manifest this.
2: Right? While performing in Toronto, Chris Stapleton had Zach Topp join him on stage, and the two of them ended up performing Waylon Jennings' I Ain't Living Long Like This.
0: Nice.

0: Introducing the new Crush It Hard Iced Tea from the makers of Provincial Vodka. Crush It tastes like
1: victory. All kinds of music. Game comes out on Thursday.
2: Yeah, you bet. I'll be locked into that. I'm wearing my Pittsburgh Steelers shirt nice. Right now. So we'll be firing that one up, I'm sure. And there you go. That is our Country Music Insider today.
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0: That's the Rec Laws and Hometown Kids on CJWW. It is Lazy Day today. And that's a good bit of information to know because Jim Gaffigan is going to tell us all about it.
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2: Do you ever find yourself being lazy for no reason at all? Like you pick up your mail, you go in your house, you realize you have a letter for a neighbor. You ever just look at the letter and go, looks like they're never getting this. Take too much energy to go back outside. You might like stick it on a bureau. I'm gonna get that to them later on. Right now, I gotta watch some Love Connection. I got some new host on there. You ever have one thing to do all day, but you just can't get yourself to do it? 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But I'd probably have to put on pants. They're only open till 5. I'm gonna have to do that next week. Have a little more free time.
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0: from the CJWW Newsroom, bringing you Saskatchewan's news first. Here's what's happening.
1: Good morning. It's 10 degrees at 7 o'clock. I'm Kira Miller. Coming up, an update on the fatal collision that occurred in Saskatoon yesterday morning. In sports, the Berries are moving on in the playoffs, and the Green and White are all over the Red Blacks. In agribiz, the Alberta crop is rated as better than average prior to harvest. If you see news where you're at, call us at 244-1925. A 27-year-old Saskatoon man has died as a result of the collision at the overpass at Highway 16 and Boychuk Drive yesterday. Fire crews were called to the scene around 2:30 a.m. where they found the vehicle, which had crashed into the overpass, fully engulfed in flames. The single vehicle collision killed the sole occupant of the westbound pickup, and the victim's name will not be released. Traffic restrictions have since been lifted. Big River RCMP are asking for the public's help in finding a 27-year-old Lloydminster man wanted in connection with an assault and firearm charge on Big River First Nation. Police say the incident happened Wednesday evening when a man allegedly assaulted someone inside a home, threatened them with a firearm, and fired a shot that didn't strike anyone. The victim was taken to hospital with non-life-threatening injuries. Now, Kerry Lewis is facing several charges. Police say don't approach him if you see him. Instead, contact Big River RCMP or Crime Stoppers. Gas and diesel prices declined in every province over the last week. However, that relief may be short-lived. That's from Patrick DeHaan, head of petroleum analysis at Gas Buddy. Average retail gasoline prices in Saskatoon have fallen 14 cents per liter in the last week, averaging $157.85 as of Sunday. This compares with the national average that fell 8 cents per liter last week to $166.50. DeHaan says, quote, Iran is pushing back against a reopening of the Strait of Hormuz, and oil prices edged modestly higher in Sunday night trading. He adds that Canadians should enjoy these savings while they can, as the strait remaining closed and Ukrainian attacks on Russian oil refineries are continuing to pressure diesel markets. The RCMP says its new police vehicle design is about appearance, not new equipment. Staff Sergeant Evan Gordon says while the new cruisers feature a modern two-tone look, there won't be any major changes inside the vehicles because of the redesign.
2: This is strictly a design and an appearance modernization. Our tech inside of the vehicles is always being examined and updated as new features and new products become available.
1: The new paint scheme will begin appearing across Canada as older RCMP patrol vehicles are retired and replaced. And farmers are now counting down the days before harvest begins in the southeast. Agrologist Edgar Hammermeister says that may start pretty soon.
3: Well, the winter cereals are very, very close to go. I've got winter wheat that probably try next week. All rye is getting swathed in the area. The cereals, again, that'll probably, for the most part, be probably another 10 days, I'm anticipating.
1: Hammermeister says the yield potential for the current crop is looking good. I'm Kira Miller, CJWW News.
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1: This is your Environment Canada weather forecast for Saskatoon and area. Today, increasing cloudiness, then 60% chance of showers later on today. Risk of a thunderstorm this afternoon, high 20. Tonight, cloudy, 60% chance of showers. Risk of a thunderstorm continues, low 11. Tuesday, a mix of sun and cloud, high 22. At night, cloudy with a 60% chance of showers, low 11. And Wednesday, cloudy, high 20. For the Prince Albert region today, mainly cloudy, slight chance of showers and high 21. Tonight, mainly cloudy, same chance of showers and low 12. Tuesday, a mix of sun and cloud, high 21 again. And at night, cloudy periods, low 8. Wednesday, sunny, high 21. Here are your temperatures for around the province this morning. In Spiritwood, 13. Rosetown and Outlook, both 9 degrees. 10 in Kindersley and Wynyard, so is Watrous. Regina, 6 and 8 in Humboldt. LaRonge, 12. Meadow Lake, 13. Melfort, 8, so is Hudson Bay. And 9 in Nipawin and Yorkton. Swift Current, 11, so is Lloydminster. Moose Jaw, 6. In North Battleford, the wind is east at 18. Cloudy, 13 degrees. In Prince Albert, the wind is north 3, mostly cloudy, plus 10. And in Saskatoon, the wind is southeast 8, mostly cloudy, 10 degrees as well. Agribiz is coming up next.
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7: Good morning, I'm Neil Billinger. CJWW's Agribiz. Crop ratings in Alberta remain above average, even though the numbers have been declining over the past couple of weeks. Alberta Agriculture, in its latest crop report, rates 58% of provincial crops as either good or excellent. The best numbers are in southern Alberta, 77% good or excellent. The central region next at 69%, followed by northeast Alberta and the Peace region at just under 50%. Meantime, in Saskatchewan, the combines are rolling in the southwest. SaskAgToday.com Chief Agricultural Editor Kevin Hirsch started combining maple peas on his Cabri area farm last Thursday.
8: I had looked at these maple peas and was quite happy with them in the first part of July. Thought, gosh, there might be a 40-bushel crop. Well, as it turns out right now, it looks like it's going to be something under 30 bushels. And the heat in the latter part of July and the lack of rain, they did not finish well. Still, though, a lot better crop and a lot better crops in the area than the Southwest has seen for a number of years.
7: This is what's on the agenda after the peas.
8: I think by the time we chew through the maple peas, the Oriental mustard may be ready to go. And then I suspect not long after we finish that, we'll be into canola. And last, because the straw is always takes a little longer to mature, it will be yellow flax. So that's the plan. But one step at a time, we're just a couple days into the maple peas, and the weather can throw you with some curveballs, and equipment breakdowns can throw you other curveballs. So it's best not to project too far ahead, just one day at a time.
7: Kevin Hirsch farms in the Cabri area, northwest of Swift Current. An important U.S. Department of Agriculture report comes out Wednesday morning and could influence market direction prior to harvest. It will contain the first survey-based estimates for the 26-27 corn and soybean crops. Satellite imagery and the latest acreage data will be incorporated into those estimates. Mark Jekinowski is with the U.S. Department of Agriculture.
9: August generally serves as a really important benchmark for the size of the crops that are going to be harvested this fall and for the overall production outlook for this new crop year. We get a lot of new data. The market is going to be looking at it pretty closely, as it always does this time of year.
7: Average pre-report estimates predict a tightening for both corn and soybean ending stocks. And that's your Agribiz. I'm Neil Billinger.
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4: There will be a new WCBL champion in 2026. Good morning, I'm Gregor. The Saskatoon Berries eliminate the Regina Red Sox 5-3 last night at Cairns Field in the third and deciding game of the East Division semifinal. The Game 3 turning point came in the top of the sixth inning. Score tied at 3, bases loaded, 2 out. Right fielder Ethan Murdoch made a diving, sprawling catch.
14: I gotta be honest, it was all right, you better catch this or this is probably it. But that's bases loaded. It's a big spot. It's a big swing there. So, I was, yeah, honestly, that's what I went through my head is you better break this play or that's it.
15: Berries score the winning run in the bottom of that inning. Saskatoon moves on to face Moose Jaw in the best of three East Division final. That starts tomorrow on the road. Game two, Wednesday, 7 o'clock at Cairns Field. And a third game, if necessary, would be back in Moose Jaw Thursday. CFL, Saskatchewan Rough Riders, never in doubt. They get to 6-2 with a 42-20 win over the winless Ottawa Redblacks. Quarterback Tommy Stevens, 3 touchdowns for a second straight week. Edmonton losing on the weekend means the Riders now tops in the West. Coach Corey Mace thrilled with this one.
16: We did a good job, I think, just kind of setting the tone as far as the tempo of the game. But to be able to be efficient as we were, I thought on offense with some new faces, it was excellent to see.
15: Week 11 will see the Riders in Hamilton Saturday night. Hilltops, 2 touchdowns for Corbin Evan and a 38-13 win to kick off the season for Saskatoon in Winnipeg. Team Sask wins the Canadian Women's Tackle National Championships back on Saturday night at SMF Field. They defeated Quebec 24-3, led by 2 pick sixes from Emery Dale. A hockey note, Canada Golden at the Linka Cup. They beat Team USA 8-1 in the final. MLB Jays almost able to sweep, but the Phillies win yesterday in 12 innings. Shout out Sam Howlett, won the Bridge City 200 over the weekend at the Sutherland Automotive Speedway. And golf, Canadians Taylor Pendrith and Mackenzie Hughes went low at the PGA Tour's regular season finale. Not enough to make the FedEx Cup playoffs, though, that start next weekend. Just 3 Canadians in the field. That's Sudhir Yella Maraju, Nick Taylor, and Corey Connors. For all the Major League scores and more, go to CJWWRadio.com.
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0: It's Diamond Rio, Meet in the Middle on Country 600 CJWW. 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
0: All right, Sarah. 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
2: Okay.
0: We had a lot of fun with this last year with our friends at Asian Garden.
2: Yes, we're inviting
0: all of our listeners here to send us in their best fortune cookie fortune.
2: Ooh, okay.
0: This is like something that you might find inside the fortune cookie, right? So our theme today, we're doing a theme every single day with this here for the next couple of weeks. So our theme today is love and relationships.
2: Okay.
0: And now here's one that I kind of pulled up this morning and made me chuckle. Your soulmate may be closer than you think. Unfortunately, so was your ex.
2: Oh, no.
0: There you go. A fortune cookie. Yeah. Something like that that you can send into us here today. And one lucky listener is going to be winning a $50 gift card from our friends at Asian Garden. So anything that you can think of on the lines of love, and it can be funny, it can be super philosophical, whatever you decide to do, send that into us. And you could be our big winner with Asian Garden today.
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0: Owen Ringling and Love Hate Love on Country 600 CJWW. We got a good chance of showers and storms for the day today. High of 20 degrees in Prince Albert. A slight chance of showers and 21 for the day. Well, if you bought a Lotto 649 ticket over the weekend, you might want to find it sooner rather than later, because somewhere here in Saskatchewan is a ticket worth $44 million. Yeah, the gold ball jackpot was finally won in Saturday night's draw, and that winning ticket was sold right here in the province. So now comes the fun part, waiting to find out where it was sold and who's holding it. But imagine checking your ticket this morning and realizing that, hey, you never have to set an alarm for work again. $44 million, my goodness. So check the wallet, the purse, the cup holder, wherever you stash those tickets, because somebody in Saskatchewan is about to have a very good Monday today.
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0: WW Weather. That forecast for you in Saskatoon and the surrounding area. We got a good chance of showers and storms today. It's a high of 20. Good chance of showers and storms tonight, a low of 11. It's a mix of sun and cloud tomorrow and a high of 22. And Wednesday, it's cloudy and 20. Prince Albert, slight chance of showers, 21 today, slight chance of showers again tonight, and a low of 12. It's a mix of sun and cloud tomorrow and a high of 21, and on Wednesday it's sunny and a high of 21 degrees.

0: from the CJWW Newsroom, bringing you Saskatchewan's news first. Here's what's happening.
1: Good morning. It's 11 degrees at 7:30. I'm Kira Miller. The Saskatoon Fire Department rescued someone who was trapped up to their waist in mud over the weekend. Yesterday at 1:12 p.m., crews received the distress call from an area off Highway 60 and Valley Road. Firefighters arrived to find the caller yelling for help in an extreme remote location. Rescue crews say equipment was shuttled to the patient through a heavily treed and overgrown area along a slough. Once removed from the area, the caller was assessed for injuries and transferred to ambulance personnel. The scene was then turned over to RCMP for further investigation. Also over the weekend, Russia and Ukraine exchanged another round of deadly strikes as the war continues. Ukrainian officials say Russian attacks damaged the port of Odessa, while strikes on the northeastern city of Kharkiv killed three people and injured dozens more. Russia says Ukrainian drone attacks killed five people in the Belgorod region, just across the border from Ukraine. The latest strikes came as diplomatic efforts to end the war continue, with no lasting ceasefire in sight. British Columbia remains under a province-wide state of emergency as wildfires continue to spread across the province, forcing more than 20,000 people from their homes. The situation has been especially serious in the Okanagan, where a wildfire near Summerland grew rapidly and prompted evacuation orders, also killing one 80-year-old woman. Fire crews are battling multiple major fires across BC, with hot and dry conditions making the situation more difficult. Officials are urging people in affected areas to follow evacuation orders and stay away from active fire zones. And a note from the roads, Melville Street in Saskatoon will be completely closed for sewer construction starting this week. This means Melville Street will be closed at the Jasper Avenue South intersection. The new sanitary sewer infrastructure is being installed as part of an effort to improve the system's capacity. The project is estimated to take about 2.5 months, weather permitting and barring any unforeseen circumstances. I'm Kira Miller, CJWW News.
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1: This is your Environment Canada weather forecast for Saskatoon and area. Today, increasing cloudiness, then 60% chance of showers later on today. Risk of a thunderstorm this afternoon, high 20. Tonight, cloudy, 60% chance of showers. Risk of a thunderstorm continues, low 11. Tuesday, a mix of sun and cloud, high 22. At night, cloudy, with a 60% chance of showers, low 11. And Wednesday, cloudy, high 20. For the Prince Albert region today, mainly cloudy, slight chance of showers and high 21. Tonight, mainly cloudy, same chance of showers and low 12. Tuesday, a mix of sun and cloud, high 21 again, and at night, cloudy periods, low 8. Wednesday, sunny, high 21. Here are the temperatures around the province this morning. In Spiritwood, 13 degrees, Rosetown, 11, Outlook, 10. Kindersley-Wynyard, both 12, Watrous, 10, so is Humboldt. Regina's at 8, 12 in LaRonge, Meadowlake, 15, and 11 in Melfort. Nipawin, 12, Hudson Bay, 10, Yorkton, Swift Current, both 11, Moose Jaw, 7 degrees, Lloydminster, 12. In North Battleford, the wind is southeast 15, cloudy 13 degrees. Prince Albert, wind west at 4, mostly cloudy, plus 12. And in Saskatoon, the wind is south at 6, mostly cloudy, and 11 degrees. Gregor's up next with sports.
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6: Good morning, I'm Gregor. The Saskatoon Berries exercised the demons that knocked them out of the playoffs last year. Yes, make it three straight years winning an East Division semifinal series after Saskatoon down Regina 5-3 last night in front of almost 1,700 fans at Cairns Field. The victory gives the Berries a 2-1 decision in the best of three set, with the home team winning all three games. Now in the bottom of the sixth, tie scored at three. The Berries grabbed the go-ahead run before Nick Stinson belted a solo home run in the eighth inning to give them some badly in needed insurance.
7: First pitch, he flipped a curveball top of the zone, and then I was just sitting fastball, and then the ball came down and in, and I just reacted and turned on it, and once it was up the bat, I knew it was gone.
6: So now the Berries move on to face Moose Jaw in the East Division Final. That starts tomorrow night on the road. Game 2 will be here Wednesday, 7 o'clock at Cairns Field. CFL, Saskatchewan Roughriders now 6-2. They won on Friday night 42-20 over the now 0-8 Ottawa Redblacks. Four lead changes early on, but then the green and white turned it up a notch, scoring four straight majors in the second half. QB Trevor Harris credits the whole team stepping up in the absence of many with injuries.
8: We were able to put together drives and always answer the bell and come back with a score, and so that's what championship offenses do, and especially when you're down some prominent players, need other guys to step up, and they did.
6: Week 11 sees the Riders in Hamilton on Saturday. Hilltops are 24-time Canadian Bowl champs, thus this means the theme this year is the drive for 25. Gets off to a great start on the road. They win in Winnipeg 38-13. They'll now host the Wildcats next weekend. Team Sask won the Canadian Women's Tackle National Championships at SMF Field over Quebec 24-3. Their first win in a decade, and they haven't won since 2016. Hockey note, Canada golden at the Hlinka Cup. They beat Team USA in the final. MLB, Toronto takes 2 of 3 on the weekend in Philadelphia. Jays on a bit of a run of late. They're just 3.5 back of the wild card, but they're going to somehow need to leapfrog six teams. And golf's playoffs are here. Next weekend, the chase for the FedEx Cup begins. There are three Canadians in the field, down from four the year prior. Sudarshan, Yella Miraju, Nick Taylor, and Corey Connors will tee it up next weekend at the St. Jude Championship. For all the Major League scores and more, go to cjwwradio.com.
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0: It's Tracy Lawrence, and time marches on. Country 600 CJWW. Ben Brooks with you today with a good chance of showers and storms. For Saskatoon and the surrounding area, we're up to 20 degrees. And for Prince Albert, a slight chance of showers and a high of 21. Well, we got to give a big congratulations this morning going out to Bobby Fondelet as she stopped by and saw us at the Hafford Summer Sizzle on Saturday, and it paid off because she picked up an official entry into the CJWW Flamin Saskatchewan Summer Hauler. So that's putting Bobby one step closer to potentially winning the Summer Hauler trailer and all the prizes packed inside. Our biggest prize haul in CJWW history when we give the whole thing away this September. Now, there's only 60 official entries making it into that final draw, and we're getting closer and closer to that 60. So be listening for your next chance to win an official entry, and congratulations to Bobby once again. She could be winning the CJWW Flamin Saskatchewan Summer Hauler.
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1: Dean Brody, where'd you learn how to do that? On Country 600 CJWW. And a great start to the season for the Saskatoon Hilltops. The defending Canadian Bowl champs went into Winnipeg yesterday and came home with a 38-13 victory over the Rifles, with Corbin Ebbins scoring a pair of touchdowns. And hey, before every Hilltops game this season, CJWW and OK Tire are giving you a chance to get in on the action. We want you to predict the winner and the final score of each Hilltops game. And if you nail it or come the closest, well, you could win a free oil change from OK Tire. 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We got boots and salutes coming up right away. Get on the phone lines if you'd like at 306-938-0600, toll free 1-800-667-3727. And we've got Kira in the newsroom this morning.
2: Coming up, Saskatoon firefighters rescue caller sinking in mud. Saskatoon Fire and police search river following reports of possible jumper. And vehicle fire after fatal overpass crash under investigation. I'll have these stories and more coming up at 8. Ben will have the internet news poll question.
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1: 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And we started off with the internet news poll question. The tragic death of an autistic boy in Calgary brought out thousands to help in the search. Would you participate in a search if a public call for help took place? 86% said yes to that. Hey, good morning, Boots and Salutes.
2: Good morning, Ben. I've got a huge salute this morning for Mr. Carney. Our country's burning up. BC's turning literally into ashes. And where is this man? He's off to Tuscany, Italy for 10 days for a holiday. In a week's time, we'll be having 100% tariffs, and he really don't care. He's on his way there costing taxpayers tens of thousands of dollars. He'll be dining on his Scottish salmon fillet and Normandy butter cups. I don't know what's wrong with BC salmon and a pudding cup, except that probably hundreds of dollars a pound different. This man is an absolute joke. People wake up. He doesn't give a damn about Canada.
1: Hey, Boots and Salutes. Good morning.
3: Good morning. How are you this morning, Ben?
1: I'm good. How are you?
3: I am fine. A big salute going out to Happard for putting up the summer scissor.
1: It was a lot of fun out there, wasn't it?
3: It sure was. You meet a lot of people that you haven't seen before for a long time, and hey, ice cream was great.
1: Ice cream was good. What flavor did you have? I went with cherry cheesecake.
3: Ooh, that was awesome.
1: You had it too? Right on. Well, thanks for coming out.
3: And a big salute for CJWW coming out there.
1: You betcha. It was a lot of fun. Thanks for the call.
3: See, I told you I'm going to phone this morning.
1: You sure did. Take care.
3: Thanks.
1: Hey, good morning, Boots and Salutes.
4: Yes, thumbs up to Jackson on Saturday night's good old dance party.
1: Hey, right on. Thanks for that call today.
4: That was the best.
1: Boots and Salutes, good morning.
5: Good morning. I like to salute summer vacation. It's coming pretty soon. Just sit with your feet up and have a cup of coffee. Thank you.
1: Boots and Salutes, good morning.
6: Good morning. I'd like to give a big salute to Carney, the man who's going to deal with Trump. It's not hard to deal with Trump when you cave in and give him everything he says he wants. But then again, Carney lives in the U.S. That's where 92% of his money is. So, of course, he's going to do what Trump says. Have a lovely day.
1: Boots and Salutes, good morning.
7: Good morning. I'd like to send a big salute out to the awesome Howlett Racing Pit crew and Sam Howlett, number 51, Prolate Models, for their Bridge City 200 win on Saturday.
1: Hey, attaboy, Sam. That's awesome.
7: Yes, and, you know, seeing that you're sponsoring him, it would have been really nice to give a little effort to let the other people know about it before Boots and Salutes. But anyhow, it was a very good race, and all the cars were just awesome in their driving.
1: You betcha. Well, we made sure to pump up the tires as much as possible heading into Saturday, so I'm glad he had a good day, and it was a good day of racing out there, so
7: yes,
1: that's awesome.
7: Was. Thank you.
1: Thank you for the call. 306-938-0600 and toll-free 1-800-667-3727. Hey, check those Lotto 649 tickets. Somebody in Saskatchewan is holding Saturday night's winning gold ball ticket. It is worth a whopping $44 million. Wouldn't that be nice to wake up to today? Boots and Salutes, good morning.
8: Good morning. How are you doing?
1: I'm good. How are you?
8: Good. I would like to salute your channel. I would like to salute our Saskatchewan Rough Riders on another good win. All the farmers, and a special salute to my niece and nephew who took me up to Dory Lake fishing and caught a bunch of fish.
1: There you go. Thank you for the call. Hey, Boots and Salutes.
9: Hey, good morning. I just want to give a boot to a guy out in Milford regarding the gas prices. Like, it dropped 20-plus cents, and he was still complaining. And he said, well, it's still cheap everywhere else, but here in PA, it's still $1.78. Like, he should learn to appreciate what he has.
1: Good morning, Boots and Salutes. Boots and Salutes, good morning.
10: Good morning, Ben. I have a really big boot for Carney. He's out in Tuscany, Italy, having the time of his life. He doesn't give a hoot about Canada whatsoever, whether it's the tariffs or the fires burning in B.C. out of control. Both my children and their families live in Summerland. My son and his family lost absolutely everything. My daughter doesn't know whether her house is still standing. And this man has the balls to be on a vacation while this country could have some leadership. Shame on him.
1: Boots and salutes. Good morning.
11: Morning, Ben Brooks, Dan Enos. Oh, man. Holy world, Sarchola.
1: Hi, Boots and salutes.
12: Hey, good morning. I like to talk to that guy who just cut me down from Malford here about the gas prices. I wish he'd wake up because they're 171.9 in PA and 170.9 at Northside. So the guy on the radio there, he better shape up a little bit. Pay attention to what's going on in the world. Have a good day.
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13: Good morning. I can't believe Cam Enos took my salad sandwich. Oh, Cam, what the...
1: Boots and salutes. Good morning.
14: Beautiful. It's a Saturday night dance party.
1: Hey, right on. Sounded like a good time at the Saturday night dance party. My Saturday night dance party would have been out in Hafford at the Summer Sizzle. Was enjoying the show with Brody Siebert and, of course, the Brothers G out there having lots of fun. So didn't have the opportunity to catch the old-time dance party, but I'm glad you were entertained wherever it is you were around the province over the weekend here. There was also the big performances happening up at Echo Lake as well, too, with Adam Johnson, Taylor LaBelle up there and more. I heard that was a lot of fun. Hey, good morning, Boots and Salutes. Boots and Salutes, good morning.
15: Good morning. I'd like to boot the city public works. Over the last couple of weeks, they've been putting up barricades, road detours, closures all over the place. And then on the weekend, the wind comes along and blows some of the signs down, and not one city worker can drive by them and stop and stand them back up. I've seen public people driving and stop because the sign is halfway on the road, eh? They get out of their vehicle, they stand the sign up. Why can't the city do the same thing?
1: Thanks for the input. Hey, good morning, Boots and salutes.
16: Hey, I'd like to salute Rough Riders Centerman. Goes by the name of
13: Cam Salad.
1: Boots and salutes.
17: Yes, good morning. I just got to salute the city for all their construction. I had a great drive down 8th Street. It's like an obstacle course. Unbelievable.
1: Hey, good morning, Boots and salutes.
18: Carney forever, polio never. Thank
1: you. Boots and salutes, good morning.
19: Dan Clark.
1: Riders improving to 6-2 after that convincing 42-20 win over Ottawa. Tommy Stevens throwing three touchdowns for the second straight week, which was awesome. Edmonton's loss also puts Saskatchewan on top of the West Division with Hamilton coming up next Saturday night. It's got the throwing touchdowns, but I believe he ran those in. So, yeah, pretty fantastic to see that our Riders are rolling right now. And Saskatoon Berries, hey, let's give them big round of applause as they knocked off Regina 5-3 in the deciding game 3 last night. And they are going to now move on to face Moose Jaw in the East Division Final, which begins tomorrow. So good luck and go, Berries, go. Hey, Boots and salutes.
16: Hey, I don't know how the Rough Riders got rid of
13: Communists.
1: Boots and salutes. Good morning.
20: Good morning. I'd like to give a big salute to Pierre Poilievre. But he doesn't really have to worry because Carney's given the country to Trump. That's why he's got three himself and two other Americans running the Canadian government of all people. Eh? Elbows up. Have a lovely day.
1: And Boots American and salutes can be our last caller.
21: Yeah, good morning. So today I was driving and...
1: All right, we're going to just drop it right there. That'll do it for Boots and Salutes today. 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
5: Good morning. It's 11 degrees at 8 o'clock. I'm Kira Miller. Coming up, a 27-year-old Saskatoon man was the victim of a fatal collision yesterday morning, and Saskatoon's fire department had a busy weekend. In sports, Berries are moving on to the playoffs, green and white all over the Red Blacks, and the Hilltops get off to a great start. If you see news where you're at, call us at 244-1925. The collision that occurred early yesterday morning at the overpass at Highway 16 and Boychuk Drive has claimed the life of a Saskatoon man. Fire crews were called to the scene around 2:30 a.m. where they found the vehicle, which had crashed into the overpass, fully engulfed in flames. The single vehicle collision killed the sole occupant of a westbound pickup, and the family of the 27-year-old man has been notified. His name will not be released. The Saskatoon Fire Department's water rescue team has suspended efforts after a search for the potential jumper from the Senator Sid Buckwald Bridge was deemed inconclusive. On Sunday at 10:40 p.m., reports were coming in about someone possibly jumping from the bridge into the water below. Rescue personnel used a boat to search the river, while firefighters searched from the bridge using lights and thermal imaging. The scene was turned over to police for further investigation. The Saskatoon Fire Department rescued someone who was trapped up to their waist in mud over the weekend as well. Yesterday at 1:12 p.m., crews received a distress call from an area off Highway 60 and Valley Road. Firefighters arrived to find the caller yelling for help in an extreme remote location. Rescue crews say equipment was shuttled to the patient through a heavily treed and overgrown area along a slough. The caller was assessed for injuries and transferred to ambulance personnel. The scene was turned over to RCMP for further investigation. Gas and diesel prices declined in every province over the last week. However, that relief may be short-lived. That's from Patrick DeHaan, head of petroleum analysis at Gas Buddy. Average retail gasoline prices in Saskatoon have fallen 14 cents per liter in the last week, averaging $157.85 as of yesterday. This compares with the national average that has only fallen 8 cents per liter in the last week to $166.50. DeHaan says that Canadians should enjoy these savings while they can, as the Strait of Hormuz remains closed and Ukrainian attacks on Russian oil refineries are continuing to pressure markets. The Summerland wildfire, ravaging an area of British Columbia south of Kelowna, has taken the life of an 80-year-old woman. Early Saturday, Penticton RCMP confirmed that the senior Meadow Valley resident was attempting to leave her home, along with one other family member, when she reportedly died suddenly. Police believe her death was a result of the wildfire. BC Coroner's Service is conducting an investigation. The fire caused an evacuation order for more than 12,000 people in the district of Summerland late Friday night, with evacuees being asked to report to either the Penticton Trade and Convention Center or Lions Hall in West Bank. The RCMP's patrol vehicles are getting a fresh new look with a redesigned two-tone paint scheme set to roll out across Canada over the next few years. Staff Sergeant Evan Gordon says the change is all about improving visibility and modernizing the fleet.
6: Basically, you know, this is a modernization of the appearance of our marked police vehicles. To modernize the police vehicles, that was the decision that was made.
5: Vehicles will only be replaced when they reach the end of their service life. And farmers are preparing for harvest, set to begin later this month in the southeast. With so much activity, agrologist Edgar Hammermeister asks that people keep their eyes on the roads.
7: When you see the big equipment, something big on the highway, give yourself time to slow down because we're probably moving slower than your first estimate. And give us space and time. Watch for signals because sometimes we're needing to do a left turn to get off the highway. And just give us a little bit of space.
5: Hammermeister says that the current crop conditions are showing that harvest will be delayed only a few days compared to normal. And the internet news poll question, The tragic death of an autistic boy in Calgary brought out thousands to help in the search. Would you participate in a search if a public call for help took place? To vote, go have your say at cjwwradio.com. I'm Kira Miller, CJWW News. Here's your CJWW Business Report. Canada's main stock index rose nearly 250 points on Friday as investors sifted through the latest employment figures. The domestic job market took a leap toward recovery in July. StatsCan said on Friday that the unemployment rate edged lower to 6.4% in the month as the economy added 75,000 jobs. Today in morning trading, the TSX Composite Index is trading down at 36,352. The S&P 500 Index trading down as well at 7,750. In New York, the Dow Jones Industrial Average trades down at 53,935, and the NASDAQ is trading up at 26,655. West Texas Intermediate Oil trading up at $79.99 US per barrel, and the Canadian dollar is trading down at 71.67 cents US.
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5: This is your Environment Canada weather forecast for Saskatoon and area. Today, increasing cloudiness, then 60% chance of showers later on today. Risk of a thunderstorm this afternoon, high 20. Tonight, cloudy, 60% chance of showers. Risk of a thunderstorm continues, low 11. Tuesday, a mix of sun and cloud, high 22. At night, cloudy, with a 60% chance of showers, low 11. And Wednesday, cloudy, high 20. For the Prince Albert region today, mainly cloudy, slight chance of showers and high 21. Tonight, mainly cloudy, same chance of showers and low 12. Tuesday, a mix of sun and cloud, high 21 again, and at night, cloudy periods, low 8. Wednesday, sunny, high 21. Here are your temperatures for around the province this morning. In Spiritwood, 13 degrees, 11 in Rosetown. Outlook 10 and 12 in Kindersley and Wynyard. Watrous 10, so is Humboldt. Regina 8 and 12 in LaRonge. Meadowlake 15, Melfort 11. 13 in Nipawin, Hudson Bay 10, Yorkton, Swift Current both 11, 7 in Moose Jaw, and Lloydminster 12. In North Battleford, the wind is southeast 15, cloudy 13. In Prince Albert, the wind is west 4, mostly cloudy 12. And in Saskatoon, the wind is south at 6, mostly cloudy and 11 degrees. Gregor's up next with sports.
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3: There will be a new WCBL champion in 2026. Good morning, I'm Gregor. The Saskatoon Berries eliminate the Regina Red Sox 5-3 last night at Cairns Field in the third and deciding game of the East Division semifinal. The Game 3 turning point came in the top of the sixth inning. Score tied at 3, bases loaded, 2 out. Right fielder Ethan Murdoch made a diving, sprawling catch.
4: I gotta be honest, it was, all right, you better catch this or this is probably it, but that's bases loaded, it's a big spot, it's a big swing there, so I was, yeah, honestly, that's what I went through my head is, You better break this player. That's it.
3: Berries score the winning run in the bottom of that inning. Saskatoon moves on to face Moose Jaw in the best of three East Division final. That starts tomorrow on the road. Game 2 Wednesday, 7 o'clock at Cairns Field, and a third game, if necessary, would be back in Moose Jaw Thursday. CFL, Saskatchewan Roughriders, never in doubt. They get to 6-2 with a 42-20 win over the winless Ottawa Redblacks. Quarterback Tommy Stevens, 3 touchdowns for a second straight week. Edmonton losing on the weekend means the Riders now tops in the West. Coach Corey Mace thrilled with this one.
5: We did a good job, I think, just kind of setting the tone as far as the tempo of the game. But to be able to be efficient as we were, I thought on offense with some new faces, it was excellent to see.
3: Week 11 will see the Riders in Hamilton Saturday night. Hilltops, 2 touchdowns for Corbin Evan in a 38-13 win to kick off the season for Saskatoon in Winnipeg. Team Sask wins the Canadian Women's Tackle National Championships back on Saturday night at SMF Field. They defeated Quebec 24-3, led by 2 pick sixes from Emery Dale. A hockey note, Canada Golden at the Linka Cup. They beat Team USA 8-1 in the final. MLB Jays almost able to sweep, but the Phillies win yesterday in 12 innings. Shout out Sam Howlett, won the Bridge City 200 over the weekend at the Sutherland Automotive Speedway. And golf, Canadians Taylor Pendrith and Mackenzie Hughes went low at the PGA Tour's regular season finale. Not enough to make the FedEx Cup playoffs, though, that start next weekend. Just 3 Canadians in the field, that's Sudhir Yella Maraju, Nick Taylor, and Corey Connors. For all the Major League scores and more, go to CJWWRadio.com.
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0: Travis Tritt's I'm Gonna Be Somebody on Country 600 CJWW. Looking out for a good chance of showers and storms in Saskatoon today. Supposed to be falling late this morning into the afternoon here today. High at 20 degrees. Prince Albert with a slight chance of showers. 21 degrees for the day. We're sitting at 13 in Saskatoon right now.
1: We've herded up all the legendary country you love with a few laughs along the way. It's the Moo Crew on CJWW.
0: All right, Sarah, August 10th today.
2: Okay.
0: 10 days into it. And
2: we've got
0: a few fun things on the go.
2: Okay.
0: International Vlogging Day today. A day for everyone that looks at their phone and thinks, you know what the internet needs? More of me. It doesn't. But anyway, celebrating video blogging and the people who document everything from travel and food to their regular everyday lives.
2: I think we all have that one vlogger we love to follow.
0: There's a few of them around this company here, too.
2: That, you too, bet. Yeah. It's Lazy Day today. Finally, a holiday that requires absolutely no preparation. Mm. The whole idea is to just slow down, relax, and do as little as humanly possible.
0: Mm-hmm. S'mores Day today.
2: Ooh,
0: graham crackers, chocolate, and a toasted marshmallow. A classic campfire treat that's been around for roughly a century. And the early published recipe was actually in a Girl Scouts guide.
2: Ooh.
0: Back in the 1920s.
2: Oh, wow.
0: Now, do you do a burnt marshmallow or no?
2: Just slightly brown.
0: Slightly brown does it for
2: and
0: you?
2: And sometimes we use Reese's Pieces peanut butter cups.
0: Ooh,
2: as the chocolate.
0: Ooh, mm-hmm. That's a good
2: gotta
0: call.
2: Up the ante.
0: I usually use the Hershey's chocolate.
2: Yeah. Jersey milk is also a classic chocolate for it.
0: You bet.
2: It's also Spoil Your Dog Day.
0: Hey.
2: It means extra treats, maybe a longer walk, a new toy, maybe a little people food when nobody's looking. Although, judging by most dog owners, I know this is less of a special holiday and more of an average Monday.
0: Yeah, that's true. And World Lion Day today.
2: Ooh.
0: As well. A day dedicated to the conservation of lions and raising awareness about the threats facing wild populations. And a good reminder that lions may spend up to 20 hours a day resting, which means they're also doing a fantastic job celebrating Lazy Day today. There you go. Just a few things on the go for this August the 10th.
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1: It's John Party and Boots Off with Country 600 CJWW, and we'll have your birthdays and anniversaries coming up around 8:40 this morning. 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Make it clever. 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And the person who wrote it is getting a $50 gift card over to Asian Garden. So get creative. 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

0: the CJWW Newsroom, bringing you Saskatchewan's news first. 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
1: Good morning. It's 13 degrees at 8:30. I'm Kira Miller. Big River RCMP are asking for the public's help in finding a 27-year-old Lloydminster man wanted in connection with an assault and firearm charge on Big River First Nation. Police say the incident happened Wednesday evening when a man allegedly assaulted someone inside a home, threatened them with a firearm, and fired a shot that luckily did not strike anyone. The victim was taken to hospital with non-life-threatening injuries, and Kerry Lewis is now facing several charges. Police say do not approach Lewis if you see him. Instead, contact Big River RCMP or Crime Stoppers. The Saskatoon Fire Department's water rescue team has suspended efforts after the search for a potential jumper from the Senator Sid Buchwald Bridge was deemed inconclusive. On Sunday at 10:40 p.m., firefighters were told by police that reports were coming in about someone possibly jumping from the bridge into the river below. Witness statements were collected, and rescue personnel used a boat to search the river while firefighters searched from the bridge above. However, pending any new information, the search has since been suspended. The scene was also turned over to Saskatoon Police for further investigation. The RCMP says its new police vehicle design is about appearance, not new equipment. Staff Sergeant Evan Gordon says while the new cruisers feature a modern two-tone look, there won't be any major changes inside the vehicles because of the redesign.
2: This is strictly a design and an appearance modernization. Our tech inside of the vehicles is always being examined and updated as new features and new products become available.
1: The new paint scheme will begin appearing across Canada as older RCMP patrol vehicles are retired and replaced. And we're weeks away from the beginning of harvest for most crops in the southeast. Farmers are looking at some great fields, says agrologist Edgar Hammermeister.
3: Yield potential is looking pretty good. Touch wood. I hate to jinx it, but for people who use balanced fertility on their crops, gave them the chance to produce. The moisture kept the soil very active, so the soil was mineralizing a lot of nutrients as well for the crops to use.
1: He adds that roads will likely be busy soon as farmers will be moving equipment between fields. I'm Kira Miller, CJWW News.
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1: This is your Environment Canada weather forecast for Saskatoon and area. Today, increasing cloudiness, then 60% chance of showers later on today. Risk of a thunderstorm this afternoon, high 20. Tonight, cloudy, 60% chance of showers. Risk of a thunderstorm continues, low 11. Tuesday, a mix of sun and cloud, high 22. At night, cloudy, with a 60% chance of showers, low 11. And Wednesday, cloudy, high 20. For the Prince Albert region today, mainly cloudy, slight chance of showers and high 21. Tonight, mainly cloudy, same chance of showers and low 12. Tuesday, a mix of sun and cloud, high 21 again, and at night, cloudy periods, low 8. Wednesday, sunny, high 21. Here are your temperatures for around the province this morning. In Spiritwood, Rosetown, and Outlook, 13 degrees. Wynyard, 14. 13 in Kindersley and Watrous. Regina, 10. 12 in Humboldt. LaRonge, 14 and 16 in Meadow Lake. Melfort 15, 14 in Nipawin, Hudson Bay 13, and 14 in Yorkton, Swift Current, Moose Jaw 11, Lloydminster 13. In North Battleford, the wind is southeast 9, partly cloudy, 14 degrees. In Prince Albert, no wind, mostly cloudy, also 14. And in Saskatoon, the wind is north at 2, mostly cloudy, and 13 degrees. Gregor's up next with sports.
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4: Good morning, I'm Gregor. The Saskatoon Berries exercised the demons that knocked them out of the playoffs last year. Yes, make it three straight years winning an East Division semifinal series after Saskatoon down Regina 5-3 last night in front of almost 1,700 fans at Cairns Field. The victory gives the Berries a 2-1 decision in the best of three set, with the home team winning all three games. Now in the bottom of the sixth, tie scored at three. The Berries grabbed the go-ahead run before Nick Stinson belted a solo home run in the eighth inning to give them some badly in needed insurance.
7: First pitch, he flipped the curveball top of the zone, and then I was just sitting fastball, and then the ball came down and in, and I just reacted and turned on it, and once it was up the bat, I knew it was gone.
4: So now the Berries move on to face Moose Jaw in the East Division Final. That starts tomorrow night on the road. Game 2 will be here Wednesday, 7 o'clock at Cairns Field. CFL, Saskatchewan Roughriders now 6-2. They won on Friday night 42-20 over the now 0-8 Ottawa Redblacks. Four lead changes early on, but then the green and white turned it up a notch, scoring four straight majors in the second half. QB Trevor Harris credits the whole team stepping up in the absence of many with injuries.
8: We were able to put together drives and always answer the bell and come back with a score, and so that's what championship offenses do, and especially when you're down some prominent players, need other guys to step up, and they did.
4: Week 11 sees the Riders in Hamilton on Saturday. Hilltops are 24-time Canadian Bowl champs, thus this means the theme this year is the drive for 25. Gets off to a great start on the road. They win in Winnipeg 38-13. They'll now host the Wildcats next weekend. Team Sask won the Canadian Women's Tackle National Championships at SMF Field over Quebec 24-3. Their first win in a decade, and have won since 2016. Hockey note, Canada golden at the Hlinka Cup. They beat Team USA in the final. MLB, Toronto takes 2 of 3 on the weekend in Philadelphia. Jays on a bit of a run of late. They're just 3.5 back of the wild card, but they're going to somehow need to leapfrog six teams. And golf's playoffs are here. Next weekend, the chase for the FedEx Cup begins. There are three Canadians in the field, down from four the year prior. Sudarshan, Yella Miraju, Nick Taylor, and Corey Connors will tee it up next weekend at the St. Jude Championship. For all the Major League scores and more, go to CJWWRadio.com.
0: Getting Saskatchewan's day going. It's the Moo Crew with Ben Brooks on CJWW.

That's Colin Ray and Little Red Rodeo on Country 600 CJWW. It's 8:43, and it's about that time for the birthdays and the anniversaries this morning. Hey, have you got a birthday or an anniversary that you'd like to share? Give me a shout right now at 306-938-0600. We've got a great big howdy going out to Kathy Rowden from Roxine and Len this morning, and a happy birthday goes out to Ryan Booth, who is turning 42 today. Celebrities that are celebrating, Jeremy Maguire is 15. He played Joe Prichett, the young son of Jay and Gloria on Modern Family. We've got Kylie Jenner turning 29, the youngest of the Kardashian-Jenner siblings. Of course, grew up on Keeping Up with the Kardashians and later built Kylie Cosmetics. Lucas Till is 36. He played the title character Angus MacGyver in the 2016 MacGyver reboot. We've got Ryan Eggold turning 42 on the blacklist. He played Tom Keene, the mysterious husband of Elizabeth Keene. And before that, it was teacher Ryan Matthews on the 90210 reboot. We've got Mama June Shannon turning 47. Of course, she became a reality TV personality through Toddlers and Tiaras, and then Here Comes Honey Boo Boo, which followed her daughter, Honey Boo Boo, and their family. We have Angie Harmon turning 54. She played assistant district attorney Abby Carmichael on Law and Order. We've got Antonio Banderas turning 66, the gunslinger El Mariachi in Desperado. But a lot of people are going to know him as Don.

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2: One other birthday wish coming in here. We have Mary Rahatchuk wishing a birthday greeting going out to Marlin Croker this morning. Or it could be Marlene. Marlin or Marlene Croker. Anyway, happy birthday to you. Here's Jade Eagleson. It's Telluride on CJWW.
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0: There goes George Strait, Fool-Hearted Memory on Country 600 CJWW. And it's time to see what's happening with those crazy Hollywood types. It's the Hollywood Minute, brought to you by Heinrichs Jewelry.
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0: All right, Sarah, talk me through it. What's going on in the world of Hollywood?
2: Highlander star Christopher Lambert had a scary moment at a comic convention this weekend Pittsburgh. The 69-year-old actor collapsed while signing autographs and was taken away by ambulance. The good news is he's doing fine. His rep says it was a bit of a lack of sleep and not eating enough that caused his blood sugar to drop. He was actually back at the convention the next day. And
0: nice.
2: Again, is said to be doing well. Mark Zuckerberg's $300 million super yacht is getting some unwanted attention in Alaska. The yacht reportedly didn't respond when the Coast Guard asked it to help a stranded boat in southeast Alaska, even though it was closer than the vessel that eventually came to the rescue. Zuckerberg and his wife weren't on board, and a spokesperson says that the crew didn't hear the distress call because they were on a different radio channel. Nancy Cartwright, the voice of Bart Simpson, is predicting that The Simpsons will come to an end after its 40th season.
0: Wow.
2: Show's currently in its 37th season and is set for renewal through season 40. And then even one of the showrunners of the show indicated that there will be no traditional series finale. Instead, he envisions the show ending with like a typical episode.
0: Yeah.
2: But again, we'll have to wait and see what they end up doing.
0: That'll be a sad day when that happens.
2: It will be.
0: Yeah.
2: Britney Spears is warning fans against Botox and making sure that you pick the right person to do it, because she had a pretty not fun encounter with her last one, causing her eye to end up drooping for 4 weeks. So yeah, again, giving fans a bit of a warning on that.
0: Yep.
2: And a woman who moved into Jason Sudeikis's old apartment kept getting his mail. So she ended up being invited to the Ted Lasso season 4 premiere so she could deliver the mail to him personally.
0: That's awesome.
2: Yeah.
0: That's a great way to do it. Oh, man. And there you go. That is just a few of the things going on in the world of Hollywood, brought to you by Heinrichs Jewelry.
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0: Hey, let's send a happy birthday out to Sharon Nagy and Marge Gauthier today. Comes from Roxine and Len. This is Patricia Conroy. Here we go again. Moo Crew Trivia Hour up after 9 o'clock on CJWW.

0: from the CJWW Newsroom, bringing you Saskatchewan's news first. Here's what's happening.
1: Good morning. It's 13 degrees at 9 o'clock. I'm Kira Miller. The Saskatoon Fire Department's water rescue team has suspended efforts after a search for a potential jumper from the Senator Sid Buchwald Bridge was deemed inconclusive. On Sunday at 10:40 p.m., firefighters were told by police that reports were coming in about someone possibly jumping from the bridge into the river below. Witness statements were collected, and rescue personnel used a boat to search the river while firefighters searched from the bridge above using lights and thermal image cameras. However, pending any new information, the search has been suspended. The scene was turned over to the police for further investigation. Earlier in the day, the fire department rescued someone who was trapped up to their waist in mud. At 1:12 p.m., crews received the distress call from an area off Highway 60 in Valley Road. Firefighters arrived to find the caller yelling for help in an extreme remote location. Rescue crews say equipment was shuttled to the patient through a heavily treed and overgrown area along a slough. Once removed, the caller was assessed for injuries and taken to ambulance personnel. The scene was then turned over to RCMP for further investigation. Gas and diesel prices declined in every province over the last week. However, that relief may be short-lived. That's from Patrick DeHaan, head of petroleum analysis at GasBuddy. Average retail gasoline prices in Saskatoon have fallen 14 cents per liter in the last week, averaging $157.85 as of Sunday. This compares with the national average that's fallen 8 cents per liter in the last week to $166.50. DeHaan says, quote, Iran is pushing back against a reopening of the Strait of Hormuz, and oil prices edged modestly higher in Sunday night trading. He adds that Canadians should enjoy these savings while they can, as the strait remaining closed and Ukrainian attacks on Russian oil refineries are continuing to pressure markets. And further to the west, the Summerland wildfire ravaging an area of British Columbia south of Kelowna has taken the life of an 80-year-old woman. On Friday at 5:15, the fire was first reported, and 8 hours later, a sudden death in the Meadow Valley area was called in by a witness evacuating from the area themselves. Penticton RCMP confirmed that the senior Meadow Valley resident was attempting to leave her home, along with one other family member, when she reportedly died suddenly. Police believe her death to be a result of the fire. So far, the fire has caused an evacuation order for more than 12,000 people in the district of Summerland, with evacuees being asked to report to either the Penticton Trade and Convention Center or Lions Hall in West Bank. I'm Kira Miller, CJWW News.
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1: This is your Environment Canada weather forecast for Saskatoon and area. Today, increasing cloudiness, then 60% chance of showers later on today. Risk of a thunderstorm this afternoon, high 20. Tonight, cloudy, 60% chance of showers, risk of a thunderstorm continues, low 11. Tuesday, a mix of sun and cloud, high 22. At night, cloudy, with a 60% chance of showers, low 11. And Wednesday, cloudy, high 20. For the Prince Albert region today, mainly cloudy, slight chance of showers and high 21. Tonight, mainly cloudy, same chance of showers and low 12. Tuesday, a mix of sun and cloud, high 21 again, and at night, cloudy periods, low 8. Wednesday, sunny, high 21. Here are your temperatures for around the province this morning. In Spiritwood, Rosetown, and Outlook, 13 degrees. Wynyard, 14. 13 in Kindersley and Watrous. Regina, 10. 12 in Humboldt. LaRonge, 14 and 16 in Meadow Lake. Melfort 15, 14 in Nipawin, Hudson Bay 13, and 14 in Yorkton, Swift Current, Moose Jaw 11, Lloydminster 13. In North Battleford, the wind is southeast 9, partly cloudy, 14 degrees. In Prince Albert, no wind, mostly cloudy, also 14. And in Saskatoon, the wind is north at 2, mostly cloudy, and 13 degrees.
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0: Lights. It's Alec Runyon's on Country 600 CJWW, and it's the Moo Crew Trivia Hour this morning. Great to have you with me here today. And up for grabs, we've got ourselves a CJWW 50th anniversary trucker hat, if you can get our trivia question right this morning. And you're the lucky person that we draw here today. So, want to play along? Well, let's do it. Your question of the day today. 78% of women say they do this regularly, but only 60% of men do this. What is it? And I'm going to give you another hint. This would send you to a store. So this would send you to a store. 78% of women say they do this regularly, but only 60% of men do it. What is it? Let's take some guesses at it. 306-938-0600, toll free, 1-800-667-3727.
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0: That's Tennille Towns and Sunshine's Free on Country 600 CJWW. It's the Moo Crew Trivia Hour, and again, we're playing for a 50th anniversary CJWW trucker hats. The question is, 78% of women say they do this regularly, but only 60% of men do this, and it would send you to a store. What is it? Hey, CJWW, what's your guess?
1: Would it be grocery shopping?
0: It is not grocery shopping. Nope. Hey, CJWW, what's your guess?
2: Would it be groceries?
0: It's not groceries. Nope. CJWW, what's your guess?
3: Floss or teeth?
0: Not looking for floss. Nope. Hey, CJWW, what's your guess?
4: Online shopping.
0: Not that. Nope. So not online shopping, not grocery shopping, none of those things. Velda, chiming in, says taking a reusable bag. Marina says cleaning out the closet. Pauline says buying beer. Nah, it's none of those things here today. So, let's give you another hint here this morning. All right. You used to cut these out of the newspaper, but now it's probably just on your phone. So it's something that you used to cut out of the newspaper, but for now it's probably just on your phone. It would send you to the store. 78% of women, but only 60% of men do this. What is it? Keep chiming in today.
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0: WW Weather. All right, that forecast for you, Saskatoon. We've got a good chance of showers and storms late this morning and throughout the afternoon. It's a high of 20 degrees today. Good chance of showers and storms again tonight, low 11. Got a mix of sun and cloud for the day tomorrow and a high of 22. And Wednesday, it's cloudy and a high of 20 for the Prince Albert region. Slight chance of showers today, high 21. Slight chance of showers tonight and 12. It's a mix of sun and cloud, 21 tomorrow. Into Wednesday, we've got sunshine and a high of 21. Hottest spot in the province is Nipawin at 17. Regina is the coldest at 13. Battleford's are partly cloudy and 15. Prince Albert, mostly cloudy, 15. Saskatoon, mostly cloudy, a calm wind, and sitting at that 15 degrees.

Remember that time you wore out the record? We do too. It's a legendary classic on CJWW.

0: It's Reba McEntire and Who's Ever in New England on Country 600 CJWW. Again, our Moo Crew Trivia Hour on the go with a CJWW 50th anniversary trucker hat up for grabs. The question is, 78% of women say they do this regularly, but only 60% of men do this, and it would send you to the store. You also used to cut these out of newspapers before, but now it's probably just on your phone. What could that be? Guesses that we've got off the ground, Keeper Lawn Fertilizer text line. Doug says going to the store and grabbing the latest flyer. Pauline says browsing the paper for sales. And Myron is going with recipes. Nope, none of those things here today. So, I'm going to get you one more hint, and then we're going to lock in the answer and a winner coming up in just a bit. You're looking to save money if you have one of these. So you're looking to save money if you have one of these. You used to cut these out in the newspaper before, but now it's probably just on your phone. And 78% of women say they do this regularly, but only 60% of men do it on the regular. What could it be? We're back with the answer and a winner coming up.
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2: 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I'm Kira Miller in the Saskatoon Media Group newsroom with your news now. Saskatoon firefighters rescue caller sinking in mud. Saskatoon Fire and Police search river following reports of possible jumper. And fatal overpass crash under investigation.
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1: 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It's the Moo Crew with Ben Brooks on CJWW.
2: Hello.
0: Hey, is this Lambert?
2: It is absolutely Lambert.
0: Ben Brooks giving you a shout here from CJWW. Where do we catch you today, Lambert?
2: Actually, I'm in Humboldt today.
0: In Humboldt today. Right on, man. Right on. Humboldt's home for you?
2: Yeah, you betcha. Yeah, I work out of here and travel on the road, but today's a day just laying back and getting some work done and coming off holidays.
0: Right on, right on, man. Well, I hope you enjoyed your holidays, and we're going to, throw a little prize in there for you today, too, to kind of help you relax and enjoy the day a little bit more. 78% of women say they do this regularly, but only 60% of men do it, and it would send you to the store. What is it?
2: Well, I'd be in the 0%, but it's use coupons.
0: Use coupons. You never look at those anymore, do you, Lambert?
2: No.
0: Oh, my God. You can save yourself a little bit of money, my friend.
2: I know. Yeah, for sure.
0: Well, hey, that's why only 60% of men do it, I guess. You know, you're not necessarily totally in the minority on that one, but...
2: Oh, bring the average down.
0: There you go. Well, either way, it won you a 50th anniversary trucker hat whenever you get a chance to be here in the city. Okay, big guy?
2: You know, I've wanted one of those since the promo started, and this is a great birthday present for me. Thanks a lot,
0: Ben. It's your birthday?
2: You betcha.
0: Right. Well, happy birthday, my friend. You don't look a day over 16, all right?
2: Thanks a lot.
0: Enjoy.
2: Appreciate the prize, too.
0: You betcha. Well, I'll tell you what. Wear that trucker hat with pride. And the last thing I need off you, Lambert, you got to give me your best cow moo. What have you got?
2: Well, I've been waiting for this, too.
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5: Good morning. I'd like to boot the city public works. Over the last couple of weeks, they've been putting up barricades, road detours, closures all over the place. And then on the weekend, the wind comes along and blows some of the signs down, and not one city worker can drive by them and stop and stand them back up.
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0: from the CJWW Newsroom, bringing you Saskatchewan's news first. Here's what's happening.
1: Good morning. It's 15 degrees at 10 o'clock. I'm Kira Miller. The Saskatoon Fire Department rescued someone who was trapped up to their waist in mud over the weekend. Yesterday at 1:12 p.m., crews received the distress call from an area off Highway 60 and Valley Road. Firefighters arrived to find the caller yelling for help in an extreme remote location. Rescue crews say equipment was shuttled to the patient through a heavily treed and overgrown area along a slough. Once removed from the area, the caller was assessed for injuries and transferred to ambulance personnel. The scene was then turned over to RCMP for further investigation. Also over the weekend, Russia and Ukraine exchanged another round of deadly strikes as the war continues. Ukrainian officials say Russian attacks damaged the port of Odessa, while strikes on the northeastern city of Kharkiv killed three people and injured dozens more. Russia says Ukrainian drone attacks killed five people in the Belgorod region, just across the border from Ukraine. The latest strikes came as diplomatic efforts to end the war continue, with no lasting ceasefire in sight. British Columbia remains under a province-wide state of emergency as wildfires continue to spread across the province, forcing more than 20,000 people from their homes. The situation has been especially serious in the Okanagan, where a wildfire near Summerland grew rapidly and prompted evacuation orders, also killing one 80-year-old woman. Fire crews are battling multiple major fires across BC, with hot and dry conditions making the situation more difficult. Officials are urging people in affected areas to follow evacuation orders and stay away from active fire zones. And a note from the roads, Melville Street in Saskatoon will be completely closed for sewer construction starting this week. This means Melville Street will be closed at the Jasper Avenue South intersection. The new sanitary sewer infrastructure is being installed as part of an effort to improve the system's capacity. The project is estimated to take about 2.5 months, weather permitting and barring any unforeseen circumstances. I'm Kira Miller, CJWW News.
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1: This is your Environment Canada weather forecast for Saskatoon and area. Today, increasing cloudiness, then 60% chance of showers later on today. Risk of a thunderstorm this afternoon, high 20. Tonight, cloudy, 60% chance of showers. Risk of a thunderstorm continues, low 11. Tuesday, a mix of sun and cloud, high 22. At night, cloudy with a 60% chance of showers, low 11. And Wednesday, cloudy, high 20. For the Prince Albert region today, mainly cloudy, slight chance of showers and high 21. Tonight, mainly cloudy, same chance of showers and low 12. Tuesday, a mix of sun and cloud, high 21 again, and at night, cloudy periods, low 8. Wednesday, sunny, high 21. Here are your temperatures for around the province this morning. In Spiritwood, Kindersley, 14 degrees, 15 in Rosetown, Outlook, 16 in Wynyard, Watrous, Regina 13 and Humboldt 14, LaRonge 16, so are Meadow Lake and Melfort, Nipawin 17, Hudson Bay 15 and 16 in Yorkton, Swift Current and Moose Jaw, Lloydminster 14. In North Battleford, the wind is southeast 13, partly cloudy 15, in Prince Albert 15 degrees as well, wind north at 3 and mostly cloudy, and in Saskatoon, no wind, mostly cloudy, 15 degrees.
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0: Country 600 CJWW with Jason Aldean and the Truth. Well, it is Ben Brooks with you this morning. Tunes on the way from the Wilkinsons, Lainey Wilson, Saskatchewan's own Taya LaBelle, even the man in black, Johnny Cash, will be in there for you too. And somebody in Saskatchewan won a pile of money over the weekend. We're going to talk about it in just a bit.
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0: Lainey Wilson, Phone Keys Wallet on Country 600, CJWW, and Saskatchewan. 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Now, we don't know who the lucky winner is yet, so if you picked up a Lotto 649 ticket for Saturday's draw, well, dig through your wallet, check the glove box, and check those tickets, because somebody in Saskatchewan is a brand new multimillionaire.
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0: Weather. Forecast details today. Good chance of showers and storms. We got a high of 20. It's a good chance of showers and storms tonight and a low of 11. Mix of sun and cloud, 22 for the day tomorrow. Wednesday, cloudy and 20. Prince Albert, it's a slight chance of showers. High of 21. Slight chance of showers again tonight and a low of 12. Mix of sun and cloud tomorrow and 21. And Wednesday, it'll be sunny and 21 as well.

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1: Good morning. I'm Kira Miller in the Saskatoon Media Group newsroom with your news now. Saskatoon firefighters rescue caller sinking in mud. Saskatoon Fire and Police search river following reports of possible jumper. And fatal overpass crash under investigation.
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0: Catch us on the road, scan the QR code, and take a selfie with the trailer for your chance to win. Here's hoping you're one of the 60 lucky people that will be in for the final draw with the trailer and everything inside worth over $40,000. 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

0: promise you this, this much I swear. 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
1: Dean Brody and I'd Go to Jail on CJWW. Well, we're looking for a little fortune cookie wisdom this morning, and it could score you lunch or supper on us. As we've teamed up with Asian Garden, and every day we're giving you a new theme and asking you to write your very own fortune cookie fortune. Now today, it's all about love and relationships. So maybe it's something sweet about finding your soulmate, some hard-earned dating wisdom, or maybe even a warning about that red flag your friend keeps pretending isn't there. Make it funny, clever, wise, or downright weird. Just make sure it fits inside of what a fortune cookie would be. And we'll pick our favorites later on today, and that person is going to win a $50 gift card over to Asian Garden. So, yeah, get those fortunes in, because a little creativity could bring you some very tasty good fortune from CJWW and Asian Garden.
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0: from the CJWW Newsroom, bringing you Saskatchewan's news first. Here's what's happening.
1: Good morning. It's 15 degrees at 11 o'clock. I'm Kira Miller. Big River RCMP are asking for the public's help in finding a 27-year-old Lloydminster man wanted in connection with an assault and firearm charge on Big River First Nation. Police say the incident happened Wednesday evening when a man allegedly assaulted someone inside a home, threatened them with a firearm, and fired a shot that luckily did not strike anyone. The victim was taken to hospital with non-life-threatening injuries, and Carrie Lewis is now facing several charges. Police say do not approach Lewis if you see him. Instead, contact Big River RCMP or Crime Stoppers. The Saskatoon Fire Department's water rescue team has suspended efforts after the search for a potential jumper from the Senator Sid Buckwald Bridge was deemed inconclusive. On Sunday at 10:40 p.m., firefighters were told by police that reports were coming in about someone possibly jumping from the bridge into the river below. Witness statements were collected, and rescue personnel used a boat to search the river while firefighters searched from the bridge above. However, pending any new information, the search has since been suspended. The scene was also turned over to Saskatoon Police for further investigation. The RCMP says its new police vehicle design is about appearance, not new equipment. Staff Sergeant Evan Gordon says while the new cruisers feature a modern two-tone look, there won't be any major changes inside the vehicles because of the redesign.
2: This is strictly a design and an appearance modernization. Our tech inside of the vehicles is always being examined and updated as new features and new products become available.
1: The new paint scheme will begin appearing across Canada as older RCMP patrol vehicles are retired and replaced. And we're weeks away from the beginning of harvest for most crops in the southeast. Farmers are looking at some great fields, says agrologist Edgar Hammermeister.
3: Yield potential is looking pretty good. Touch wood. I hate to jinx it, but for people who use balanced fertility on their crops, gave them the chance to produce. The moisture kept the soil very active, so the soil was mineralizing a lot of nutrients as well for the crops to use.
1: He adds that roads will likely be busy soon as farmers will be moving equipment between fields. I'm Kira Miller, CJWW News.
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1: This is your Environment Canada weather forecast for Saskatoon and area. Today, increasing cloudiness, then 60% chance of showers later on today. Risk of a thunderstorm this afternoon, high 20. Tonight, cloudy, 60% chance of showers. Risk of a thunderstorm continues, low 11. Tuesday, a mix of sun and cloud, high 22. At night, cloudy, with a 60% chance of showers, low 11. And Wednesday, cloudy, high 20. For the Prince Albert region today, mainly cloudy, slight chance of showers and high 21. Tonight, mainly cloudy, same chance of showers and low 12. Tuesday, a mix of sun and cloud, high 21 again, and at night, cloudy periods, low 8. Wednesday, sunny, high 21. Here are your temperatures for around the province this morning. In Spiritwood and Kindersley, 16 degrees, 17 in Rosetown and Outlook, Wynyard, 18, Watrous, 19, Regina, 17, and 15 in Humboldt. LaRonge 18, so is Meadow Lake and Melfort. Nipawin 18 as well, 19 degrees in Hudson Bay and Yorkton. Swift Current 17, Moose Jaw 18, Lloydminster 15. In North Battleford, the wind is southeast gusting 28, mainly sunny 16. In Prince Albert, the wind is southwest 4, mostly cloudy 16 as well. And in Saskatoon, the wind is northwest 10, light rain and 15 degrees.
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6: Here are this morning's futures prices for Monday, August 10th. November canola up $14.40, $794.20 a ton. January canola up $14.90, $803.70. And March canola $15.20 higher, $811 a ton. In Chicago, November soybean up 4 3/4, $11.81 a bushel. December soybean oil up 127 points at 69.15 cents. December soybean meal down $1.70, $311.70 a ton. December corn unchanged at $4.62 a bushel. December Chicago wheat up 3 1/4 at $6.61. December oats up 13 1/2 cents, $3.24 1/4 per bushel. And those are this morning's futures prices, courtesy of RJ O'Brien, Canada in Winnipeg.
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0: Johnner's Stop, Drop, and Roll, Country 600 CJWW. And kicking off the hour, we had Patti Loveless. She drew a broken heart. Well, you got Ben Brooks joining you this morning, and tunes coming right up. Clay Walker, Jess Moskaluk, Alan Jackson, all on the way in just a bit. And might be a good idea to fill up at the pumps sooner rather than later. We'll explain why in just a bit.
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0: Jess Moskaluk, Nothing I Don't Love About You on Country 600 CJWW. Really looking forward to her performance at the CCMA Awards show coming up next month at Sastel Center. It's going to be a great time. We get more details at CJWWradio.com. A little bit of good news at the pumps this morning. Gas and diesel prices dropped in every province across the country over the past week. Here in Saskatoon, gas fell about 14 cents a liter, now averaging around $1.58, while the Saskatchewan average is sitting at about $1.65 a liter, but that is down 7.5 cents. And the national average is also down about 8 cents to roughly $1.67. But you might want to enjoy those savings while they last, because there's still some ongoing tensions surrounding the Strait of Hormuz, along with the tax on Russian oil refineries, and that continues to put pressure on the global fuel market. So we could see those prices start to climb again, and that means that, yeah, filling up the tank sooner rather than later will save you a bit of money in the long run.
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0: That forecast for you today, a good chance of showers and storms in Saskatoon. It's a high of 20. Good chance of showers and storms again tonight, dipping down to a low of 11. We've got a mix of sun and cloud for the day tomorrow and a high of 22. And on Wednesday, it'll be cloudy and 20. Prince Albert, a slight chance of showers, 21 today. Slight chance of showers again tonight and a low of 12. It's a mix of sun and cloud tomorrow, 21 for the day. And into Wednesday, sunshine and a high of 21.

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1: Good morning. I'm Kira Miller in the Saskatoon Media Group newsroom with your news now. Saskatoon firefighters rescue caller sinking in mud. Saskatoon Fire and Police search river following reports of possible jumper. And fatal overpass crash under investigation.
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0: Owen Riegling and Moonshines on Country 600 CJWW. And how about that start to the season for the Saskatoon Hilltops? The Toppers went into Winnipeg over the weekend and came home with a 38-13 win over the Rifles, with Corbin Ebbin scoring a pair of touchdowns. And hey, this season, CJWW and OK Tire are making every Hilltops game a little more interesting for you. Before each game, we want you to predict the winner and the final score. And if you get it exactly right, or you come the closest, well, you could win a free oil change from OK Tire. And we've got an oil change to give away for every single Hilltops game this season. So keep listening to CJWW and get those predictions in before kickoff. And you can put in your predictions over at CJWWRadio.com. Cheering on the Toppers all season long with CJWW and OK Tire.
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0: Randy Travis, Deeper Than the Hauler on Country 600 CJWW. And that's going to wrap up the show for me this morning. Don't go anywhere, though. Jason Lee back in the studio. And he's got your afternoon all lined up, including prime cuts. We've also got the legendary Country Court back in session again today, too. And, of course, all kinds of great tunes to keep you company throughout your Monday. And we are coming right back in just a moment. I got one lined up for you here, that new duet with Ella Langley and Morgan Wallen, I Can't Love You Anymore. That'll take us into the information update at noon right here on CJWW.
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0: the CJWW Newsroom, bringing you Saskatchewan's news first. Here's what's happening.
1: Good afternoon. It's 15 degrees at 12 o'clock. I'm Kira Miller. Coming up, groups rally for implementation of Indigo Alert following death of autistic Calgary boy. In sports, riders sign Canadian receiver a day before returning to practice. And in agribiz, Neil talks to the Reeve for the RM of Vanscoy about an upcoming fire ban, as well as crop conditions southwest of Saskatoon. If you see news where you're at, call us at 244-1925. Indigo Alert Canada is looking to introduce a special public alert for when a vulnerable person goes missing through a rally. The rally will take place at the Saskatchewan Legislative Building on September 12th. The movement was inspired by the loss of Parker Wells. The 11-year-old autistic boy walked away from his care home in mid-July in Calgary. A search was done, but later on they found his body in a culvert near Deerfoot Trail. Abby Furlott, a Saskatchewan Indigo Alert representative, says one reason the rally was chosen to be done in September is because politicians will be back in the legislative building.
2: This is for those who can't speak for themselves, and we're asking everybody who can speak for themselves to come out and be not only the voices for those who can't be heard, but to support us throughout the entire initiative.
1: People can support the cause in other ways if they can't make it to the rally, such as signing their petition online. The collision that occurred early yesterday morning at the overpass at Highway 16 and Boychuk Drive has claimed the life of a Saskatoon man. Fire crews were called to the scene around 2:30 a.m., where they found the vehicle, which had crashed into the overpass, fully engulfed in flames. The single vehicle collision killed the sole occupant of the westbound pickup, and the family of the 27-year-old man has been notified. His name will not be released. Traffic restrictions have since been lifted. The Saskatoon Fire Department's water rescue team has suspended efforts after the search for a potential jumper from the Senator Sid Buchwald Bridge was deemed inconclusive. On Sunday at 10:40 p.m., firefighters were told by police that reports were coming in about someone possibly jumping from the bridge into the water below. Witness statements were collected, and rescue personnel used a boat to search the river while firefighters searched from the bridge above. However, pending any new information, the search has since been suspended. The scene was turned over to police for further investigation. Saskatchewan building owners have until November 1st to ensure that carbon monoxide alarms are installed, maintained, and tested in every residential suite or unit they have. The requirement is part of Henry's Law and applies to apartments, condominiums, secondary suites, and other multi-unit residential buildings, regardless of their age. Carbon monoxide cannot be seen, smelled, or tasted. The province says working alarms provide an early warning, giving residents time to leave and call 911. The RCMP's patrol vehicles are getting a fresh new look with a redesigned two-tone paint scheme set to roll out across Canada over the next few years. Staff Sergeant Evan Gordon says the change is all about improving visibility and modernizing the fleet.
3: Basically, you know, this is a modernization of the appearance of our marked police vehicles. To modernize the police vehicles, that was the decision that was made.
1: Vehicles will only be replaced when they reach the end of their service life. Gas and diesel prices declined in every province over the last week. However, that relief may be short-lived. That's from Patrick DeHaan, head of petroleum analysis at GasBuddy. Average retail gasoline prices in Saskatoon have fallen 14 cents per liter in the last week, averaging $157.85 as of yesterday. This compares with the national average that fell 8 cents per liter in the last week to $166.50. DeHaan says, quote, Iran is pushing back against a reopening of the Strait of Hormuz, and oil prices edged modestly higher in Sunday night trading. He adds that Canadians should enjoy these savings while they can, as the strait remaining closed, and Ukrainian attacks on Russian oil refineries are continuing to pressure diesel markets. And Lotto Spot is urging Saskatchewan 649 players to check their tickets, as $44 million was left unclaimed after the August 8th gold ball draw. The winning ticket was purchased somewhere in the province outside of Saskatoon and Regina. Lotto Spot says the winner or winners have 1 year to claim their prize and can start their claim by contacting Player Care. Today's internet news poll question. Saskatchewan building owners have until November 1st to ensure carbon monoxide alarms are installed as required by Henry's Law. Do you have a working carbon monoxide detector on every floor of your home? To vote, go have your say at cjwwradio.com. Previously we asked, the tragic death of an autistic boy in Calgary brought out thousands to help in the search. Would you participate in a search if a public call for help took place? 87% of you said yes, while the remaining 13% said no. I'm Kira Miller, CJWW News. Here is your CJWW Business Report. Canada's main stock index moved higher in late morning trading, helped by gains in energy stocks, while U.S. markets were flat. The S&P/TSX Composite Index was up 62 points at 36,443. In New York, the Dow Jones Industrial Average was down 0.46 points at 54,036. The S&P 500 Index was up 5.38 points at 7,763, while the NASDAQ Composite was down 54 points at 26,636. The Canadian dollar traded for 71.77 cents U.S. compared with 71.72 cents U.S. on Friday. The September crude oil contract was up $2.69 U.S. at $80.87 U.S. per barrel, and the December gold contract was up $6.40 U.S. at $4,406.10 U.S. an ounce.
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1: This is your Environment Canada weather forecast for Saskatoon and area. Today, mainly cloudy, 60% chance of showers and a risk of a thunderstorm, high 20. Tonight, cloudy, same chance of showers continues, low 11. Tuesday, a mix of sun and cloud with a high of 22. And at night, cloudy, 60% chance of showers, low 11 as well. Wednesday, cloudy, high 20. For the Prince Albert region, today, mainly cloudy, slight chance of showers, high of 21. Tonight, mainly cloudy, slight chance of showers continues, low 12. Tuesday, a mix of sun and cloud, high 21. And at night, cloudy periods, low 8. Wednesday, sunny, high of 21. Here are your temperatures for around the province this afternoon. In Spiritwood, 17 degrees, so is Kindersley. Rosetown, 16. Outlook, 20 and 19 in Wynyard. Watrous, 20, 19 in Regina. Humboldt, 16 and LaRonge, 19. 18 in Meadow Lake. Melfort, 19. 20 in Nipawin and Yorkton. Hudson Bay, 21. 19 in Swift Current and Moose Jaw. Lloydminster, 17. In North Battleford, the wind is southeast 15, mainly sunny, 18 degrees. In Prince Albert, the wind is south at 5, mostly cloudy, 17. And in Saskatoon, the wind is east at 9, mostly cloudy, 15. Sports is coming up next.
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7: Good afternoon, I'm Les Lazarick with CJWW Sports. With Canadian receiver depth dwindling due to injuries, the Saskatchewan Roughriders announced the signing of Vaishan Janusis today. 5'11", 229-pound Windsor, Ontario product was a fifth-round pick in the 2025 CFL draft out of the University of Guelph by Calgary. He played 10 regular season games as a rookie with the Stampeders, making two catches for 14 yards. Janusis started Calgary's first two regular season games this season and caught two passes for 12 yards. He then spent 5 weeks on the team's practice roster before being released late last month. The Green and White starting Canadian pass catchers Samuel Emelis and Kean Schaefer-Baker both on the six-game injured list. Riders return to the practice field tomorrow before heading off to tangle with Hamilton on Saturday. Saskatchewan is 6-2 after beating Ottawa 42-20 back on Friday in Regina and are tied with Edmonton for first place in the West Division. Short yardage quarterback Tommy Stevens scored three more touchdowns on Friday, giving him 11 in eight games. Here's head coach Corey Mace.
8: He's kind of going to become, a local folk hero or something like that. I don't know, but it's cool to see. And at the end of the game, we're trying to burn some clock there. I think everybody watching on TV and in the stadium on the sidelines knows exactly what's going to happen. So to allow us to still go out there and execute that, that's Rider football.
7: Meanwhile, the Red Blacks released veteran defensive backs Amari Henderson and Demario Houston. The moves were among a series of changes announced today as the club tries to recover from a disastrous 0-8 start to the season. Henderson has a great cup ring after playing last season with the Rough Riders and had 20 defensive tackles in six games this season. To baseball, where for a third straight year, the Saskatoon Berries will play in the WCBL's East Division Final and will also play the Moose Jaw Miller Express in the postseason for a third consecutive summer. Berries ensured that would happen thanks to last night's 5-3 triumph over the defending league champion Regina Red Sox at Cairns Field in the third and deciding game of the East Semifinal. Here's head coach Joe Carnahan on why they prevailed from his point of view.
9: Defensively, we were really good, and on the mound, we were really good. And like you said, we were able to get some key hits there, and then Stinson gave us that extra little cushion in the eighth.
7: Game one of the East Final starts tomorrow in Moose Jaw, with game two on Wednesday at 7 o'clock at Cairns Field. A third game, if necessary, would be played Thursday in Moose Jaw. Out west, Okotoks has home field advantage in the best of three final against Sylvan Lake with game one tomorrow. Elsewhere, Blue Jays open a crucial four-game series against visiting Boston tonight. The Red Sox hold one of three wild card spots in the American League standings, with Toronto chasing one of those playoff berths. Jays lost 7-6 in 12 innings in Philadelphia yesterday. That kept Toronto 3.5 games back of Texas for the final wildcard spot in the AL. Canadian Jameson Taillon will make his debut in Toronto as a member of the Blue Jays. Sonny Gray gets the start for Boston, who have won 8 of their last 10 games. And on the pro hardwood, the Toronto Tempo visit the Atlanta Dream tonight, trying to snap an 8-game losing streak against an opponent they are winless against this season. The teams have played each other 3 previous times this season, with the Dream walking away with decisive wins each time. That's CJWW Sports. I'm Les Lazarick. My parting shot is next.

0: Sass.
1: Another hot summer day. 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
4: Look for the little blue cow.
5: These are my Monday musings. And all those warnings late last week of beware the trap and the red blacks are better than 0-7 had some validity back on Friday in Regina until the start of the fourth quarter. In the final 15 minutes, the Saskatchewan Roughriders took over and overwhelmed Ottawa by a 42-20 final score, coupled with Edmonton's Saturday loss to Montreal, and the Green and White are technically the first-place team in the CFL West. Actually, the Riders were fortunate to be playing the woeful Red Blacks on Friday as they were able to get away without having several key starters, most notably receiver Samuel Emlis and Kean Schaefer-Baker, running back A.J. Willette, plus defensive back Roland Milligan Jr. The replacements at running back and receiver did admirably, but the Saskatchewan secondary is suspect without Milligan. Jake Mayer was able to complete several passes over the middle while rarely being pressured by the Rough Riders' front four. To say that Malik Carney, Micah Johnson, and Habakkuk Baldonado are sorely missed from the defensive line rotation is a massive understatement. It forces the Green and White to play almost exclusively zone defense, from which there seems to be a lot of breakdowns in coverage. We'll see how the replacements fare this Saturday on the road against the slightly better Eastern opponent than Ottawa in Hamilton. With WHL training camps approaching rapidly, roughly 2.5 weeks away, if you're a Regina Pats fan, you're pretty excited about the next two seasons with Maddox Schultz and Liam Pugh in the lineup following their productive offensive performances on behalf of Canada at the Hlinka-Gretzky Cup. Also, if you're one of those Saskatoon Blades fans that gets all bent out of shape when a local product doesn't find their way onto the Bridge City Bunch roster and turns out to be a pretty darn good player, like Caden Strader was for Canada and suits up in the dub for the Edmonton Oil Kings, remember the Lanigan native Strader was taken fifth overall by Edmonton in the 2024 WHL Prospects Draft, while the Blue and Gold didn't have a pick until 61st overall that year because they were busy trying to win a championship that spring with Sidorov, Wong, Minton, etc. Think and do some research before you complain. That's my parting shot. I'm Les Lazarick, and it turned out nice again.
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10: Good afternoon, I'm Neil Billinger with CJWW's AgriBiz. Well, it has been pretty dry in many areas, and one RM in the Saskatoon area is getting ready to impose a fire ban in 3 days' time. We spoke this morning to Leonard Junup, the reeve for the RM of Vanscoy.
11: Harvest is starting, crops are getting ripe, even though, like in the pastures, everything is getting very dry out now. And like I say, once crop gets ripened up, potential for fires to happen anywhere is good. We wanted to give people a few days notice, so we're going to put it on Thursday night midnight or like 12 a.m. Friday morning. So if you have something to burn, if you could go ahead and get it done before then.
10: How much rain has that Vanscoy area received, let's say, in the last month or so?
11: It's probably in the last month or so we've received hardly anything.
10: The moisture conditions prior to that were all right?
11: Prior to that, things were going very good. Like, there's some very nice crop in the country. Pastures did okay. Hay crops were good, but, like, there hasn't been any basically new growth in the last really a month now.
10: Do you think the heat will impact some of the crops' potential yields, such as, you know, canola, I guess, would be the one everybody thinks of during the flowering period?
11: The heat definitely impacted the canola. The cereal's not near as much, but especially the later canola, it definitely impacted it.
10: Now, we're seeing combines running down in the southwest on a fairly regular level now. How soon before we start seeing combining in general in the Vanscoy area southwest of Saskatoon?
11: Peas and lentils are just starting to come off, and rye is in the early stages too. But you give it a week, 10 days, there's going to be a lot more combining happening.
10: Last week, I know that the temperatures dipped down. I think Rosetown went to +2. What did your thermometer say?
11: We were plus four one morning. That's cool enough for me.
0: That has to be a concern, you know, heading into the next few weeks. So is that potential for frost? And it only takes one hard frost.
11: We don't want to see frost for another month yet. But, like, if we could go, even going a couple of more weeks will help big time. It won't affect near as much. But there's going to be late crop that they need another month yet or more.
0: Was there a lot of late seeding in your area?
11: Not too much. Like, there's always a little bit, but, like, seeding was pretty well on schedule in our area, I would say.
0: The northern and eastern areas, they're going to have a much bigger issue in regards to hoping that frost stays away.
11: Yeah, like, up, you get up the northeast area, like Kelvington, Wadena, that way there was, it's a lot, they were a lot later seeding there than what we are here.
0: Your thoughts going into harvest? I know it's hard to gauge what a crop will yield before you actually get out there and do it, but do the crops look pretty decent in general?
11: There's actually some very nice cereal crops in our country, and like they're, I would say, well above average. And there's some good canola crop too, but there's the odd one that's later, and of course, depending on the land type too, that affects it big time. The heavier land holds on way lighter, way longer and better than the lighter land. And it's on a year like this that you can definitely see the difference.
0: Did the Vanscoy area manage to avoid any major insect issues this year?
11: Oh, that's been a major fight, especially with the canola. Like they've had about three different kinds of bugs. The Bertha armyworms is what everybody's fighting right now. Hopefully they're usually about the last one, but they're still working on them yet.
0: You didn't get the aphids. Did they come that far north, or?
11: There was a few guys had some aphid issues, too.
0: Grasshoppers?
11: Thank goodness we didn't see too many of them.
0: In the city, it was funny. I was walking through an open park, and I saw a few hopping around, and that's the first time I've seen grasshoppers, although I haven't been walking out in any fields outside the city.
11: I've seen one in my yard. Oh, that was here about a week ago. But that's it. That's enough.
0: That was Leonard Jenup, reeve for the RM of Vanscoy. The RM of Vanscoy will implement a fire ban at 12:01 a.m. Friday due to drier conditions.
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0: Crop ratings in Alberta remain above average, even though the numbers have been declining over the past couple of weeks. Alberta Agriculture, in its latest crop report, rates 58% of provincial crops as either good or excellent. The best numbers are in southern Alberta, 77% good or excellent. The central region next at 69%, followed by northeast Alberta and the Peace region at just under 50%. Meantime, in Saskatchewan, the combines are rolling in the southwest. SaskAgToday.com Chief Agricultural Editor Kevin Hirsch started combining maple peas on his Cabri area farm last Thursday.
12: I had looked at these maple peas and was quite happy with them in the first part of July. Thought, gosh, there might be a 40-bushel crop. Well, as it turns out right now, it looks like it's going to be something under 30 bushels. And the heat in the latter part of July and the lack of rain, they did not finish well. Still, though, a lot better crop and a lot better crops in the area than the Southwest has seen for a number of years.
0: This is what's on the agenda after the peas.
12: I think by the time we chew through the maple peas, the Oriental mustard may be ready to go. And then I suspect not long after we finish that, we'll be into canola. And last, because the straw is always takes a little longer to mature, it will be yellow flax. So that's the plan. But one step at a time. We're just a couple days into the maple peas, and The weather can throw you with some curveballs, and the equipment breakdowns can throw you other curveballs, so it's best not to project too far ahead, just one day at a time.
0: Kevin Hirsch farms in the Cabri area northwest of Swift Current. An important U.S. Department of Agriculture report comes out Wednesday morning and could influence market direction prior to harvest. It will contain the first survey-based estimates for the 26-27 corn and soybean crops. Satellite imagery and the latest acreage data will be incorporated into those estimates. Mark Jekinowski is with the U.S. Department of Agriculture.
13: August generally serves as a really important benchmark for the size of the crops that are going to be harvested this fall and for the overall production outlook for this new crop year. We get a lot of new data. The market is going to be looking at it pretty closely, as it always does this time of year.
0: Average pre-report estimates predict a tightening for both corn and soybean ending stocks.
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0: This is the Futures Market Report for Monday, August 10th. November canola up $13.20, $793 a ton. January canola up $14.20, $803. March canola $14.70 higher, $810.50 a ton. September Minneapolis wheat down 8 3/4, $6.70 3/4 a bushel. September Kansas City wheat up 0.75 cents, $7.14 3/4. September Chicago wheat up 2.5, $6.42 1/4 per bushel. September corn down 0.25 cents at $4.38 3/4. November soybean up 4 1/4, $11.80 a bushel. Now here is the rest of the news from Chicago.
17: I'm Dan Bossi, and Monday, August 10th, Chicago Board of Grain futures are higher this morning. The market looking, of course, at the USDA crop report that'll be out on Wednesday. But in the background are two wars that continue to wage with little resolution in either in the near front. So as we think about fertilizer supplies out of the Strait of Hormuz, both in terms of urea and sulfur used to, of course, make phosphate in China, it's very key that that strait opens up sometime in the next 30 days. If not, we're looking at strains in Northern Hemisphere fertilizer supplies as we think about the 2027 crop year. Other news is rather limited. It's all about that report on Wednesday. But in looking at that report, we look backwards in time. In the last 10 years, 8 years has produced an August bottom in corn and soybean prices. We're expecting the same this year, of course, with a super El Nino building in the equatorial Pacific. Until next time, I'm Dan Bossi.
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0: This is the rural weather forecast for the Saskatoon, Waka, Watrous, and Outlook areas. Mainly cloudy, 60% chance of showers with the risk of a thunderstorm this afternoon and into the evening. High of 20, low going down to 11. Tomorrow, mix of sun and cloud, 22. Cloudy Wednesday, 20. Mainly cloudy, 60% chance of showers, risk of a thunderstorm today and tonight for the Kindersley, Rosetown, and bigger areas. High of 21, low 11. Mainly cloudy tomorrow morning, then clearing near noon, high of 21. Cloudy, 60% chance of showers on Wednesday, 21. Spiritwood, Shelbrook, and Prince Albert. Mainly cloudy, slight chance of showers today and tonight, high of 21, low 12. Mix of sun and cloud tomorrow, 21. Sunny on Wednesday, 21. Melfort, Tisdale, Nipawin. Mainly cloudy today, 21. Partly cloudy this evening, then becoming cloudy near midnight. Slight chance of an overnight shower, low 12. Cloudy, 60% chance of showers tomorrow morning. Clearing later in the afternoon, high of 20. Then Wednesday, cloudy, 21.
10: Humbleton Wynyard, mainly cloudy and hazy today, 21. Partly cloudy this evening, then becoming cloudy near midnight. Slight chance of showers, low of 12. Cloudy, 60% chance of morning showers tomorrow. Clearing late in the afternoon, high of 20. On Wednesday, cloudy, 21. And that's your rural weather forecast.
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0: Cuts, your 90s at noon. There's one that was written by Wendell Mobley and Tony Mullins. Kenny Chesney released that song back in December of 1998. He made it the lead single from his Everywhere We Go album. The song went to number one in the U.S. and at country radio in Canada. It also peaked at number 27 on the Billboard Hot 100 chart, making it Kenny Chesney's first top 40 hit on the pop chart. It's called How Forever Feels. I'm Jason Lee. Good afternoon. Hope you're having a good Monday today. We got 90s country for you throughout your lunch break. This next prime cut I'm going to play for you is a song that Colin Ray released back in June of 1997. It was also a lead single from an album. It was the lead single from his compilation album, The Best of Colin Ray, Direct Hits. The song went to number two in the U.S., and it also peaked at number two at country radio here in Canada. It's called What the Heart Wants. It plays right after this on Prime Cuts.
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0: Country 600 CJWW, there's a prime cut from Michelle Wright from 1999. That was the lead single from her first Greatest Hits album, The Greatest Hits Collection. When the song reached its peak in January of 2000, it would show up at the number 5 position on the RPM Country Tracks chart. When I Found You. I'm Jason Lee. Good afternoon. Glad you found us. Hope you're enjoying the 90s country. Prime Cuts brought to you today by Farm Real Estate. And after 1 o'clock, the legendary country court is finally back. I think it was last in session in late July, but we've had a lot of things going on as of late. It's a busy summer, as it always is, but the court is back. With Conway Twitty, tight-fitting jeans, the returning champion against a new challenger, we will reveal both songs and then get your vote shortly after 1 o'clock this afternoon. Coming up next on Prime Cuts, your 90s at noon. It was October 27th, 1997, that Monument Records released the Dixie Chicks' first major label single. The song would climb as high as number 7 for the Chicks. Called I Can Love You Better. It plays right after this on CJWW.
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0: 3600 CJWW Prime Cuts brought to you by Farm Real Estate. It was on September 28th, 1996, that George Strait would step into the Emerald Sound Studios in Nashville to record that song you just heard. MCA Records and The King would release the track on December 16th, 1997. By March 7th, 1998, George Strait would collect another number one country single on the Billboard Country Charts with Roundabout Way. 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
3: On the way before 1 o'clock, we're going to go to 1997 and get you a prime cut from Big House. Remember them? See if you remember the song I'm going to play for you shortly. Right now, a look at your weather forecast. Beginning with the Saskatoon area, 60% chance of showers this afternoon with a risk of a thunderstorm at a high of 20. Cloudy tonight, 60% chance of showers, possible thunderstorm, low 11, and a mix of sun and cloud for tomorrow with a high of 22. For the Prince Albert region this afternoon, mainly cloudy, slight chance of showers, high 21. Mainly cloudy tonight, slight chance of showers, low 12, and a mix of sun and cloud tomorrow with a high of 21. For weather where you are anytime, go to cjwwradio.com. Right now, North Battleford is partly cloudy and 19. Prince Albert, mostly cloudy and 18. And in Saskatoon, it's mostly cloudy. Light breeze out of the east and 17 degrees. On Prime Cuts, your 90s at noon. Let's go to 94 with the Mavericks. 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

0: from the CJWW Newsroom, bringing you Saskatchewan's news first. Here's what's happening.
1: Good afternoon. It's 17 degrees at 1 o'clock. I'm Kira Miller. Saskatoon police are still investigating a suspicious fire that occurred at Bethlehem Catholic High School in Saskatoon Friday night. At 10:30 p.m., police received multiple calls regarding a school that was on fire in the 100 block of Bolt Crescent. Police and fire arrived to see smoke and flames coming from the school, and it was promptly extinguished. At this time, the fire is believed to be suspicious, and an arson investigator with the police service is now on scene. Anyone with information that may be able to help is asked to contact police or Crime Stoppers. The Saskatchewan government is reminding residents and building owners to check their carbon monoxide alarms. Under Henry's Law, every residential unit in a multi-unit building must have a working alarm by November 1st. Faulty furnaces, water heaters, and other fuel-burning appliances can produce dangerous carbon monoxide without warning. Alarms should be tested and replaced according to the manufacturer's instructions, and the province recommends replacing any alarm when its age is unknown. To the west, the Summerland wildfire, ravaging an area of British Columbia south of Kelowna, has taken the life of an 80-year-old woman. On Friday at 5:15, the fire was first reported to RCMP, and 8 hours later, a sudden death in the Meadow Valley area was called in by a witness evacuating from the area themselves. Penticton RCMP confirmed that the senior Meadow Valley resident was attempting to leave her home, along with one other family member, when she reportedly died suddenly. Police believe her death is a result of the wildfire. BC Coroner Service is conducting an investigation. And Indigo Alert Canada is holding a rally outside the Saskatchewan Legislature on September 12th. The Indigo Alert would be a special public alert, similar to an Amber Alert, for when a vulnerable person goes missing. Abby Furlott, a Saskatchewan Indigo Alert representative, says the rally is to advocate for those who can't speak for themselves, such as people with Alzheimer's or autism, like in the Parker Wells case.
2: Is we are asking everybody and anybody to please go on change.org. Please go to Parker Wells' petition on there, and you can search in the search bar, Indigo Alert. It will pop right up. I also have a petition and its GoFundMe linked on my Instagram, too, so people can go there and support through that way, too.
1: Parker Wells was the 11-year-old autistic boy who walked away from his care home in mid-July in Calgary. A search was done, but later on, they found his body in a culvert system near Deerfoot Trail. I'm Kira Miller, CJWW News.
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1: This is your Environment Canada weather forecast for Saskatoon and area. Today, mainly cloudy, 60% chance of showers and a risk of a thunderstorm, high 20. Tonight, cloudy, same chance of showers continues, low 11. Tuesday, a mix of sun and cloud with a high of 22. And at night, cloudy, 60% chance of showers, low 11 as well. Wednesday, cloudy, high 20. For the Prince Albert region, today, mainly cloudy, slight chance of showers, high of 21. Tonight, mainly cloudy, slight chance of showers continues, low 12. Tuesday, a mix of sun and cloud, high 21. And at night, cloudy periods, low 8. Wednesday, sunny, high of 21. Here are your temperatures for around the province this afternoon. In Spiritwood, 19, so is Outlook. Rosetown, 15, and Kindersley, 18. 20 in Wynyard, Watrous, and Regina. Humboldt, 16, and 20 in LaRonge and Meadow Lake. Melford, 18. Nipawin, 21, so is Hudson Bay. 20 degrees in Yorkton and Moose Jaw. Swift Current, 22. Lloydminster, 17. In North Battleford, the wind is northwest at 11. Partly cloudy, 19. In Prince Albert, the wind is southwest 5. Mostly cloudy, 18. And in Saskatoon, the wind is east at 8. Mostly cloudy and 17 degrees.
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5: Well, the wait is finally over. We're back with another Legendary Country Court session. I think the last session was at the end of July. We've had a lot of things going on, but we finally are back. We are in business and tough decisions to make. It's been a long run for Conway Twitty and tight-fitting jeans, but all this time, he still only has 3 wins. Today, he chases win number 4.
6: So tonight, I left those crystal candlelights to live a dream. And partner, there's a tiger in these tight-fitting jeans.
5: Bringing the challenge today is one from Vince Gill. It's called High Lonesome Sound.

0: Tight-fitting jeans goes for win number four today against High Lonesome Sound from Vince Gill. Four ways to vote. 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Two, go to our Facebook fan page. Leave a comment under today's Country Court post for the song you like better. Three, send me a text. Artist name or song title to the Groundkeeper Lawn Fertilizer text line 306-938-0600. And the fourth way to vote is at cjwwradio.com. Once you're there, look under the on-air tab. Click where it says Country Court. Should be right at the top of that drop-down window. And then all you got to do is simply click on the song you're voting for. We'll play the winning song just ahead of 2 o'clock. Here's Toby Keith. Should have been a cowboy.
1: I'm a

Country 600 CJWW, Dallas Smith, Wasting Gas, and Toby Keith off the top should have been a cowboy. We're at 14 minutes after 1 o'clock. Saskatoon is mostly cloudy. We are at 20 degrees right now, and the country court is in session. The three-time winner trying to make it four is tight-fitting jeans from Conway Twitty. So

0: 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Once you're there, look under the on-air tab, click where it says Country Court, and then click on your favorite of the two songs today. You can also call me up and let me know what song you like better. 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Just head over to our Facebook fan page, comment for the song you like better under today's Country Court post, like Traden did for Conway Twitty, Lorraine for Conway, Lorraine and her husband both like tight-fitting jeans, B for Conway, Debbie for Conway, Marianne for Conway, Lori likes Vince Gill. Let us know which one you like this afternoon in the Country Court.
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Country 600 CJWW Saskatoon. Sally Burroughs, put it on me. And Terry Clark, I want to do it all. It is 1:23 on a Monday afternoon. I'm Jason Lee, and Country Court is in session for the first time since, I think it was July 29th. It's been a while, but a lot of things going on throughout the summer. And if we're going to do it, we're going to do it right. And we're back at the ranch. Of course, last week I spent the entire week out at the Saskatoon X. And we're finally back at the ranch today, so we're getting the job done in the court as Conway Twitty's tight-fitting jeans tries for win number 4 today. So

0: How to vote? 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Once you're there, under the on-air tab, click where it says Country Court, and then click on the song you like better, or you can text me the artist's name or song title to the Groundkeeper Lawn Fertilizer text line, 306-938-0600. Having a quick look there right now, Harold and Tracy, both for Vince Gill today. Keith likes tight-fitting jeans. Cheryl is voting for High Lonesome Sound. Norma for tight-fitting jeans. Lila for tight-fitting jeans. Frank likes that song as well. So does Pat. Lots rolling in for tight-fitting jeans this afternoon. Let us know which one you like. Decision time, just a few minutes before 2 o'clock. So we got about 30 minutes to get your vote in.
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0: For the Saskatoon area, mainly cloudy this afternoon. 60% chance of a shower, risk of a thunderstorm, and a high of 20. Cloudy tonight, 60% chance of showers, risk of a thunderstorm again with a low 11, and a mix of sun and cloud tomorrow. We're looking at a high of 22 for your Tuesday. Cloudy and 20 Wednesday, cloudy and 18 Thursday, rain in the forecast for Friday. For weather where you are anytime, go to cjwwradio.com. In North Battleford this hour, it's mostly cloudy and 19. Prince Albert mostly cloudy and 18. Saskatoon mostly cloudy. Light wind out of the southeast. We're at 20 degrees with Dwight Yoakam.

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Country 600 CJWW, legendary classic there from Eddie Rabbit. Driving My Life Away, Dean Brody's Canadian Girls, and The Pocket of a Clown, Dwight Yoakam. 1:39 on a Monday afternoon, along with Jason Lee. Country Court is in session with Conway Twitty, a three-time winner chasing a fourth win with this one called Titan.

0: Couple of country music legends battling it out in the country court. Tight-fitting jeans versus high lonesome sound. We want to know which sound you like better. 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My numbers are 306-938-0600 from the Saskatoon area. And outside the city, toll-free call for you, 1-800-667-3727. 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

Country 600 CJWW, Monday afternoon with Saskatchewan's most listened to radio station. There's our buddy Donnie Peranto. A little time off for bad behavior. 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Donnie's daughter, Juliana Peranto, will also be performing. Chip Off the Old Block, Brock Andrews, Caitlin Leonard, Katarina Grace, Taylor Bell, and many others. 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Last chance to vote in the country court for either Conway Twitty's tight-fitting jeans.

0: We're going to play the winning song here shortly. 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We will play the winning song, tally up the votes, and get you that song after Lainey Wilson next.
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Country 600 CJWW, hang tight, honey. That is Lainey Wilson. 2 o'clock report is on the way from the Saskatoon Media Group newsroom. And to get us there, the winning song, thanks to you and all your votes. And there was one vote on our Facebook fan page that said, not even close. And you're right. It was 90% of your votes for this song right here, making it a four-time winner. Tight-fitting jeans. Country 600 CJW.

0: from the CJWW Newsroom, bringing you Saskatchewan's news first. Here's what's happening.
1: Good afternoon. It's mostly cloudy and 20 degrees in Saskatoon. At 2 o'clock, I'm Neil Billinger. A traffic note for those heading to Alberta on Highway 16. Maidstone RCMP are on the scene of a serious collision at the intersection of Highway 16 and Range Road 3273. That's near Aberfeldy, west of Marshall. As this investigation is in the early stages, there are no additional details to release at this time. The highway is currently closed for an undetermined amount of time. Detours are in place, and motorists should expect delays in the area west of Marshall on Highway 16. A rural municipality southwest of Saskatoon will impose a fire ban beginning at 12:01 a.m. Friday morning. This is the reeve for the RM of Vanscoy, Leonard Jenup.
2: Good. We wanted to give people a few days' notice, so we're going to put it on Thursday night midnight or like 12 a.m. Friday morning. So if you have something to burn, if you could go ahead and get it done before then.
1: Jenup says it's been quite dry over the past few weeks after good precipitation from May through early July. He notes some early seeded pea crops are now being harvested in the RM of Vanscoy. More than 100 active wildfires are burning across British Columbia as that province remains under a state of emergency. BC Premier David Eby says there's been significant loss of homes and property. The Summerland region has evacuation orders covering about 20,000 people. Across BC, there are 43 evacuation orders in effect for more than 13,300 properties. At least 111 people are dead following a powerful earthquake in the western part of Colombia this morning. The quake measured 7.4 on the Richter scale. The epicenter was about 400 kilometers west of the capital. The quake was also felt in neighboring Ecuador and Panama. President Donald Trump is scoffing at new demands by Iran that the United States pays reparations for damage caused by bombing over the last 5 months. Iran says it will not reopen the Strait of Hormuz unless the U.S. meets its conditions. It also wants the Americans to end its blockade of Iranian ports, lift economic sanctions, and release Iran's frozen assets. Trump responded by saying he now wants compensation from Iran for all the people killed and wounded over many incidents over the years. That includes compensation for the families of thousands of Iranian protesters that were killed by the regime in early January.
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1: This is the Environment Canada weather forecast for Saskatoon, an area mainly cloudy, 60% chance of showers, risk of a thunderstorm this afternoon and into the evening. High 20, low going down to 11. Tomorrow, mix of sun and cloud, 22. Cloudy Wednesday, 20. For the Prince Albert and Northern Grain Belt areas, mainly cloudy, slight chance of showers today and tonight, high 21, low 12. Mix of sun and cloud tomorrow, 21. Sunshine on Wednesday, 21. Around the province, 20 degrees in Spiritwood, Rosetown 16, 19 in Outlook, Kindersley 21, 19 for Wynyard, Watrous 21, 20 in Regina, LaRonge and Meadow Lake, Humboldt checks in at 16, Melford 18, 22 up at Nipawin, Hudson Bay 20, 21 for Yorkton and Swift Current, Moose Jaw 20, Lloydminster 17, 19 at North Battleford. Prince Albert mostly cloudy, southeast wind at 8, 18 degrees, Saskatoon mostly cloudy, southeast wind 11, and the temperature 20.
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1: Here are this afternoon's closing futures prices for Monday, August 10th. November canola up $15.10, $794.90 a ton, $18.02 a bushel. January canola up $16 at $804.80 a ton, $18.25 a bushel. March canola up $16.70, $812.50 a ton, $18.43 a bushel. In Chicago, November soybean up $3.25, $11.79.5 a bushel. December soybean oil up 126 points at 69.14 cents. December soybean meal down $1.80, $3.11.60 a ton. September corn down 0.75 cents, $4.38.25 per bushel. September Chicago wheat up 0.75 cents, $6.40.5 a bushel. September oats up 13.25, $3.24 a bushel. And those are this afternoon's closing futures prices, courtesy of RJ O'Brien Canada in Winnipeg.
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0: Country 600 CJWW. That's Luke Combs, Be By You, and Rascal Flatts, Praying for Daylight. If you're praying that Vince Gill was going to win the country court battle last hour, you needed to pray a lot harder. 90% of your votes went to the defending champ, Conway Twitty, Tight Fitting Jeans. That song's now a four-time country court winner. We'll chase a fifth straight win tomorrow afternoon at 1 o'clock against another challenger. I'm Jason Lee. So good to have you along. George Burge for you this hour. I'm going to spin you some Trace Adkins. We'll bring back some memories from last week at the X with Jade Eagleson. And up next, Thomas Rhett and Morgan Wallen.
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4: Good morning. I'd like to boot the City Public Works. Over the last couple of weeks, they've been putting up barricades, road detours, closures all over the place. And then on the weekend, the wind comes along and blows some of the signs down, and not one city worker can drive by them and stop and stand them back up.
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Country 600 CJWW. That is Tennille Towns and The Last Time, Thomas Rhett and Morgan Wallen, Mamaw's House. Thursday night, it's going to be Kathy and Greg Wallace's house. They were the winners of the CJWW 50th anniversary barbecue. So Thursday, we're heading to their house for a big old barbecue. And, you know, first we need a barbecue, and Saskatoon Barbecues and More is going to help us out with that. We're going to need food to eat, so we got some meat from Summit Meats we're going to grill up. We're going to have food from Smiley's Buffet and Catering, from the Rabbit Hole Restaurant. We're going to need to wet the whistle, so we got that taken care of with Rebellion Brewing Beer. We have Bigfoot Vodka that is on board with the barbecue. We can't forget about the patio chairs and the cooler. Thanks to Shane Surplus World for helping us take care of that. We got gifts from Pine Tree Innovations. It is going to be a great night, and a shout out to Chill to Go as well, part of the barbecue 50th anniversary. Thanks to everybody who played along. Unfortunately, only one winner, and I think they were winners 30 years ago, so this party's long overdue. So Kathy and Greg, we'll see you Thursday night.

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6: For the Saskatoon area this afternoon, mainly cloudy, chance of some showers, and a risk of a thunderstorm, high of 20. Cloudy tonight, same thing, 60% chance of showers, risk of a thunderstorm tonight, low 11, and a mix of sun and cloud, and 22 is what we're looking at for tomorrow. Cloudy Wednesday with a high 20, cloudy Thursday with a high of 18, and then rain in the forecast for Thursday night and through the day Friday. For weather where you are anytime, go to CJWWradio.com. In North Battleford this hour, it's cloudy in 19. Prince Albert, mostly cloudy in 20. Saskatoon, mainly cloudy. Gusting southwest wind, 37 kilometers per hour, 23 degrees with George Burge.

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1: Country 600, CJWW, Owen Rigling, and Old Dirt Roads, and one from George Burge, Cowboy Songs. Well, there's going to be a few cowboy heads floating around the battle fords this weekend as the 52nd Annual Saskatchewan Auctioneers Association Convention goes at the WDM North Battle Ford on Saturday. If you're going to be out that way, keep an eye out for the CJWW Country Connection. Last week, Jamie Moore, the president of the SAA, checked in with CJWW to tell us a bit more about what's happening at the convention.
2: Just a great time for anybody that's a part of the industry to come together and network and pass along information. If you're outside the industry and you just want to attend, it's a great evening. And this year, it's kind of a fun one because every other year that we do a convention, we also do an auction era induction to the Hall of Fame. These individuals are voted on by their peers and members of the association that, you know, put their name forward as recognizing these individuals as worthy to enter the Hall of Honor. And this year there's three worthy recipients that will be being inducted, and we very much look forward to it.
1: 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And for the first time ever, they are handing out a legacy award Saturday night. Again, it all goes down to the WDM North Battle Ford. 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

0: 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It's Tim McGraw.
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3: 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We only play the songs that can be called legendary. Country 600, CJWW. He ain't.

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1: Country 600 CJWW. He sounded amazing last Wednesday at the Saskatoon X. That is Jade Eagleson. And I know he has a lot of hits in his catalog, but man, he can even sing George Strait and Don Williams to a T as well. That one from Jade is called Worth the Double, and Trace Adkins, I Left Something Turned On at Home. Saskatoon Hilltop season is underway. They kicked off the season with a road win in Winnipeg yesterday. And now they get set for their home opener, which will be this Sunday afternoon, 1 o'clock at SMF Field. It's the Saskatoon Hilltops hosting the Edmonton Wildcats. And with the game Sunday, you have a chance to get in to win an oil change from OK Tire. All you got to do is try to guess the score. Try to guess the Sunday's result. And if you're the closest to the final score, you're going to be a winner with OK Tire and CJWW. All you got to do to get your score guesses in is go to the win tab at CJWWradio.com.
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0: from the CJWW Newsroom, bringing you Saskatchewan's news first. Here's what's happening.
1: Good afternoon. It's cloudy and 23 degrees in Saskatoon at 3 o'clock. I'm Neil Billinger. The Bald Range fire that has impacted Summerland, BC, has started conversations about the situation in Penticton, which is 35 kilometers away by road, but much closer overland. This is BC's Ministry of Forestry, Ravi Parmar, at a news conference this afternoon.
2: We are working with EMCR on evacuation considerations, future evacuation orders and alerts, and we're certainly having conversations. And as you can imagine, the mayor of Penticton has got his EOC set up, and we're in constant conversation with them, not just on supporting Summerland residents, but also considering potential scenarios if we get to that point.
1: Parmar says the Bald Range fire at Summerland spread twice as fast as computer models predicted. An 80-year-old woman died in the Bald Range fire. As for the cause of that blaze, Parmar would not speculate, saying that is part of an active RCMP investigation. Stories spreading on social media indicate the cause could have been fireworks. Closer to home, the RM of Vanscoy, southwest of Saskatoon, will be implementing a ban on open fires starting 12:01 a.m. on Friday. Reeve Leonard Jenup says it's been pretty dry since early July.
3: It's probably in the last month or so we've received hardly anything. Prior to that, things were going very good. Like, there's some very nice crop in the country. Pastures did okay. Hay crops were good, but like, there hasn't been any basically new growth in the last really a month now.
1: Jenup says the RM is giving residents a few days' notice in case they have any burning planned. A person trapped in waist-deep mud was found and rescued by Saskatoon firefighters yesterday afternoon. Firefighters were called to an area off Highway 60 and Valley Road shortly after 1 o'clock to help police officers with the rescue. The fire department said the person was trapped near a slough in a remote area that was heavily treed and overgrown. Ladders and various rescue equipment was used to free the person, who was then carried away from the slough and turned over to paramedics. The fire department did not say if the person was injured. The U.S. stock market edged down from its all-time high today, while oil prices rose on uncertainty about when the Strait of Hormuz could reopen and get the global flow of crude going again. The S&P 500 slipped 0.1% from its record set on Friday. The Dow Jones Industrial Average dipped 60 points, or 0.1%, and the NASDAQ Composite fell 0.3%. Momentum slowed for stocks following a rally powered by soaring profits for large U.S. companies.
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1: This is the Environment Canada weather forecast for Saskatoon, an area mainly cloudy, 60% chance of showers, risk of a thunderstorm this afternoon and into the evening. Tomorrow, mix of sun and cloud, 22, cloudy Wednesday, 20. For the Prince Albert and Northern Grain Belt areas, mainly cloudy, slight chance of showers today and tonight, high 21, low 12. Mix of sun and cloud tomorrow, 21, sunshine on Wednesday, 21. Around the province, 20 degrees in Spiritwood, 17 in Rosetown, Outlook 18, 23 in Kindersley, Wynyard 19, 21 in Watrous and Regina, Humboldt is 17, 21 for LaRonge and Meadow Lake, Melfort checks in at 18, Nipawin 21, 22 at Hudson Bay, Yorkton 21, 19 in Swift Current, Moose Jaw 22, Lloydminster 16, North Battleford 19, Prince Albert mostly cloudy, southwest wind 17, 20 degrees, Saskatoon is mainly cloudy, southwest wind 19, gusting to 37, and the temperature 23.
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1: This is your 3 o'clock commodity report. December gold up $36.40, $4,436.10 U.S. an ounce. September silver up $2.25 at $65.75 U.S. an ounce. September Canadian dollar down 35 points, 71.83 cents U.S. September crude oil up $3.75, $81.93 U.S. per barrel. November canola up $15.10, $794 a ton. January canola $16 higher at $804.80. September Minneapolis wheat down 9.5 at $6.70 a bushel. September Kansas City wheat down 0.5, $7.13.5. September Chicago wheat up 0.75 at $6.40.5 per bushel. September corn down 0.75, $4.38.25 per bushel. September oats up 13.25, $6.40.5 a bushel. November soybean up 3.25, $11.79.5. November soybean meal down $1.80, $3.11.60 a ton. November soybean oil up 126 points, 69.14 cents. October cattle up $1.62 at $226.96. October hogs up $1.45, $83.67. September feeder cattle down 65 cents, $3.44.57. And that's your 3 o'clock commodity report.
0: It's the 3 o'clock stampede with your cowboy buddy, Jason Lee. We were going to call it the happy hour, but we didn't want to give him any ideas. Here we go. Another hour of legendary country. This is the 3 o'clock stampede on CJWW.

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0: Country 600 CJWW, Justin LaBrash on the 3 o'clock Stampede. We haven't met yet. Sawyer Brown, thank God for you. How are you doing today? Hope your Monday is treating you well. I'm Jason Lee. Looking ahead to the weekend, the Lions Gun Show is going to take over the Battlefords Arena. Later this hour, I have a guest joining us from the North Battleford Lions Club to tell us all about what's happening there this weekend. I know they're going to have antiques, collectibles, guns and toys and stamps and coins, and we'll get more from Tyler a little bit later on in the hour, along with Chris Cagle, Trisha Yearwood, and coming up in the next set, Waylon Jennings.
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Country 600 CJWW, Waylon Jennings and the Dukes of Hazzard on the 3 o'clock Stampede. This is what happens when two tours cross paths. Wasn't that long ago Zach Topp was in Saskatoon. His tour ventured east. Well, over the weekend, Chris Stapleton's tour was in Toronto. So, Chris Stapleton surprised fans there by bringing out Zach Topp. And they performed a cover of Waylon's I Ain't Living Long Like This. Have a listen to what happened in Toronto.

0: man, the crowd would have went wild with that. Zach Topp and Chris Stapleton performing some Waylon. That song from Waylon was written by Rodney Crowell, and Gary Stewart was the first to record it. Then Emmylou Harris covered it. She had a crack at the song. And then Waylon finally got his hands on it. And, of course, he had the most success with that song. I ain't loving long like this. Chris Cagle's coming up right after a look at your forecast.
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0: For the Saskatoon area tonight, cloudy sky, 60% chance of showers, a risk of a thunderstorm, low 11 degrees. Mix of sun and cloud in 22 for tomorrow, cloudy and 20 on Thursday, cloudy and 18 Friday. Not a whole bunch of sunshine in the forecast. Rain, though, in the forecast for Thursday night and through the day Friday. For weather where you are anytime, go to CJWWradio.com. In North Battleford this hour, light rain in 18. Prince Albert is mostly cloudy in 20. Saskatoon, mainly cloudy. Gusting southwest wind to 35 kilometers per hour. It's 22 degrees on the Stampede with Chris Cagle.

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0: Country 600 CJWW 3 Wooden Crosses on the 3 o'clock Stampede. That is the legendary Randy Travis, who has offered up another preview of his album of previously unreleased songs from the vault. The song is called I Don't Care, and it follows a song called Fish On, which was released by Randy back in July. No word on the title or release date for the full project yet, but stay tuned. Saskatoon Berries, after disposing of Regina, will now meet up with the Moose Jaw Miller Express in the next round of the playoffs. Game one of the series will be tomorrow night in Moose Jaw. And then the two teams will be in Saskatoon for game two of the series on Wednesday night. Next Gen Patch at Cairns Field, 7 o'clock first pitch. 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It's Berries. They always, with the Berries, they're always packing a big crowd. But when it comes time for round two of playoff action, you know there's going to be standing room only. So get your Berries tickets early for that one. All your sports coming up at 4 o'clock.
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0: KWW. 22 degrees in Saskatoon, low 11 tonight. We're looking at 22 for tomorrow afternoon. That is Dwayne Steele, Stuck on Your Love. I got the latest from John Party coming up shortly. CJWW is proud to support the 18th annual gun show this weekend, put on by the Lions in North Battleford. Tyler Jess joins us this afternoon. Well, Tyler, a two-day event this Saturday and Sunday. Tell us what's happening and what people can see.
1: There is a lot happening. We've sold out every table now, and we have something for everybody. There's, of course, the guns show on sale. There'll be fishing gear. There's home businesses. There is jewelry. There's leather making. There's knives. Just about anything you want to see.
0: This is hosted by the North Battleford Lions Club, and this is a two-day event, correct?
1: Yes. Saturday, we are open from 10 till 5, and Sunday, we're open 10 to 3.
0: You talk about the tables being sold out already, Tyler, but there's

0: Introducing the new Crush It Hard Iced Tea from the makers of Provincial Vodka. Crush It tastes like
1: victory. The scenes and everywhere else to get this done, because it sure isn't a one-man show by any means. There's a concession on site.
2: Okay.
1: And an ATM on site if you find something that catches your eye.
2: And I'm sure you will, right?
1: Yeah, like I said, there's something for everybody there. And I'd like to acknowledge our main sponsor, Parkland Farm Equipment here in North Battleford. Been helping us out the last couple, 3 years.
2: Well, Tyler, thanks for taking the time to join us here today. 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
3: Hey there, Derek Chesney here for Saskatoon Crime Stoppers. This week on Crime Stoppers Unmasked, we're looking for the public's assistance and identifying a suspect who's responsible for an arson that took place in the 600 block of Priel Crescent. On July 20th, 2026, shortly before midnight, police were called to report of a suspicious fire on the outside of a residence. On arrival, it was determined that the fire had been deliberately set on the north side of a home. Video surveillance shows a white Dodge Ram pulling into the cul-de-sac. An individual exits the vehicle and goes in the direction where the fire was lit. The person then gets back in the vehicle, and then the truck is seen leaving the area at a high rate of speed. The suspect vehicle is in its late teens, early 20s, a white Dodge Ram 1500 with black Ram markings. The truck has distinctive black racing stripes on the hood, as well as black rims. If you know who is driving this vehicle on the night of July 20th, 2026, please let us know. Photos of the suspect vehicle can be seen on Facebook, Instagram, and our homepage. Do you have information about this crime or who is responsible? If so, please give us a call at 1-800-222-8477, or you can leave a tip online at SaskatoonCrimeStoppers.com. 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Tips are completely anonymous. We don't want your name, we just want your assistance. Saskatoon Crime Stoppers. 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

0: from the CJWW Newsroom, bringing you Saskatchewan's news first. Here's what's happening.
1: Good afternoon. It's 22 degrees at 4 o'clock. I'm Les Lazarick. The RCMP is investigating the cause of a wildfire near Summerland that resulted in the death of an 80-year-old woman and forced the evacuation of 22,000 people. In a news release, the RCMP says it is examining all reports of suspicious activity which may have led to the start of the fire. Officers would like to review dash cam footage, videos, and photos from last Friday afternoon. The RCMP say there are several videos on social media that contain misinformation. The news release mentions one video that shows a person lighting a non-lethal wildfire deterrent, commonly known as a bear banger. Officers spoke to the person on the video and determined it was shot at a location kilometers away from where the fire started. Penticton RCMP are cautioning against making false statements and spreading misinformation on social media. Meantime, BC's Forestry Minister Ravi Parmar says the Bald Range fire has been moving quickly.
2: Even as good as our modeling is, and I would put our modeling up against any other firefighting agency in the world, we saw the progression of this Bald Range fire double what our modeling was showing very quickly. And so with the modeling we have in place, we are working with EMCR on evacuation considerations, future evacuation orders and alerts.
1: Parmar says emergency planning is also underway in the nearby city of Penticton. In addition, Parmar announced off-road vehicles are being banned to prevent the start of additional fires. Meanwhile, a rural municipality southwest of Saskatoon will impose a fire ban beginning at 12:01 a.m. Friday morning. This is the reeve of the RM of Vanscoy, Leonard Junop.
3: Good. We wanted to give people a few days' notice, so we're going to put it on Thursday night, midnight, or like 12 a.m. Friday morning. So if you have something to burn, if you could go ahead and get it done before then.
1: Junop says it has been quite dry over the past few weeks after good precipitation from May through early July. He notes some early seeded pea crops are being harvested in the RM of Vanscoy. Elsewhere, a 28-year-old woman was taken to a Saskatoon hospital on Friday following a stabbing. At 2:10 p.m., police were called to the area of 22nd Street West and 3rd Avenue South for a report of an injured person. Officers were told that a woman that was on a city bus had been stabbed and the suspect had fled the scene. However, it was later uncovered that the woman was stabbed before getting on the bus. Members of the Serious Assault Unit are continuing to investigate, and anyone with information that may assist is asked to contact police. Also, Saskatchewan building owners have until November 1st to ensure carbon monoxide alarms are installed, maintained, and tested in every residential suite or unit. The requirement is part of Henry's Law and applies to apartments, condominiums, secondary suites, and other multi-unit residential buildings, regardless of age. Carbon monoxide cannot be seen, smelled, or tasted. The province says working alarms provide an early warning, giving residents time to leave and call 911. And a road note today, Melville Street in Saskatoon will be completely closed for sewer construction starting this week. Crews will begin work on the Melville Street Sanitary Trunk Project. This means Melville Street will be closed at the Jasper Avenue South intersection. The new sanitary sewer infrastructure is being installed as part of an effort to improve the system's capacity. The project is estimated to take about 2.5 months, weather permitting, and barring any unforeseen circumstances. I'm Les Lazarick, CJWW News.
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1: The Environment Canada forecast for Saskatoon and area. Mainly cloudy tonight with a slight chance of showers and the risk of a thunderstorm this evening. Fog patches develop overnight, a low of 12. Those fog patches dissipate tomorrow morning, leaving a mix of sun and cloud, a high of 21. For Tuesday night, a few clouds with increasing cloudiness after midnight, a low of 11. Cloudy for Wednesday and a high of 21. For the Prince Albert region, mainly cloudy tonight with a very slight chance of showers and the risk of a thunderstorm early this evening. Fog patches develop overnight, a low of 12. Those fog patches dissipate tomorrow morning, giving way to a mix of sun and cloud, a high of 21. For Tuesday night, a few clouds, a low of 10. Sunny for Wednesday and a high of 21. Temperatures across the province, Spiritwood and Melford are both reporting 19 degrees. It's 17 in both Rosetown and Lloydminster. Outlook and Wynyard are both 20. It's 22 in Kindersley, Nipawin, Hudson Bay, and Swift Current. Watrous is 21, as is Regina, LaRonge, Meadow Lake, and Yorkton. Humboldt is 18. It's 23 in Moose Jaw. In North Battleford, light rain, a west breeze, 11 kilometers per hour, a temperature of 18 degrees. Mostly cloudy skies in Prince Albert, south-southwest wind 15 kilometers per hour and 20. And in Saskatoon, under mostly cloudy skies, a west-southwest wind gusting to 35 kilometers per hour, 56% the relative humidity, and the temperature is 22 degrees.
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1: Good afternoon. I'm Les Lazarick with CJWW Sports. The Saskatchewan Roughriders started a new week this morning by announcing they've signed Canadian receiver Vyshawn Janusis. Meanwhile, green and white quarterback Trevor Harris reached a CFL career milestone of 40,000 passing yards while helping the Riders defeat Ottawa 42-20 back on Friday. Head coach Corey Mace recognized the landmark performance by presenting one of the game balls to Harris, just the 12th player in league history to pass for 40,000 yards. Harris had this modest reaction.
7: I'm not usually into the numbers thing, but when Mace kind of just did this after the game and, you know, said there's only been 12 to do it, it's for me to just brush it off would be rude. It's a big deal to Mace, and for him to do that was awesome. I'm truly just grateful.
1: Saskatchewan returns to the practice field tomorrow in Regina before taking their 6-2 record on the road to play Hamilton on Saturday. To baseball, the first round of the WCBL postseason has passed, and all teams with superior records have advanced to the best of three division finals. They will both start tomorrow with the Saskatoon Berries at the Moose Jaw Miller Express in the east and Okotoks at home to Sylvan Lake in the west. Berries will attempt to finally win the East final after losing out the last 2 years. Here's head coach Joe Carnahan.
8: That's the plan. I mean, we got to go and concentrate on game one right now and, you know, go try to get that one.
1: Game two of the Saskatoon Moose Jaw series goes Wednesday at Cairns Field with first pitch at 7 o'clock. Elsewhere, the Blue Jays start a 7-game homestand tonight, the first of 4 games of which are against AL East Division rival Boston. Toronto's 3.5 games back of the third and final American League wildcard playoff spot, plus have to pass 6 teams to get there. Plus, the Toronto Tempo visit the Atlanta Dream tonight, trying to snap an 8-game WNBA losing streak against an opponent they are winless against in 3 tries this season. That's CJWW Sports. I'm Les Lazarick.
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0: Time to punch the clock and hit the road. 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

0: JWW. Traffic's moving all right this afternoon as you make your way home today, with the exception of the construction happening on College Drive and the University Bridge, closed in both directions. Other than that, moving just fine today. Paul Brandt, Small Towns and Big Dreams, and Vince Gill, What the Cowgirls Do. I'm Jason Lee. Hey, lots of cowgirls over at Prairie Land. It's the Saskatchewan Barrel Racing Association Finals that are underway today, continue tomorrow and Wednesday. Check it out. It's free to go watch some barrel racing over at Prairie Land. Gonna help you home with music from Sugarland. I got George Strait on the way. And just a quick reminder, time is running out to get your fortune cookie message into me for a chance to win a gift card from the Asian Garden Restaurant. The theme today is love and relationships. So once you got your fortune cookie message ready, you can text it to me on the Groundkeeper Lawn Fertilizer text line, 306-938-0600. And you can also find our contest post with the Asian Garden on social media. Find us on our Facebook page and leave your fortune cookie message there. And we're going to pick a winner and give away a gift card with the Asian Garden Restaurant coming up next hour.
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4: Good morning. I'd like to boot the City Public Works. Over the last couple of weeks, they've been putting up barricades, road detours, closures all over the place. And then on the weekend, the wind comes along and blows some of the signs down, and not one city worker can drive by them and stop and stand them back up.
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0: On your commute today, let us know what's happening at 306-938-0600. That's Kenny Chesney on the Homestretch Drive on CJWW. Carry on. Kenny fans are getting excited about a brand new album dropping on September 25th from Kenny. It's called Silver Sands Marina. And on the new album, we'll feature a duet with Megan Maroney. Kenny says that Megan insisted on singing that duet with Kenny.
1: I knew that she would attack the song the way I wanted it. There's something about her voice. Sometimes when Megan sings, she sounds like she's been up all night. Before I sent her the song, Megan called me and she goes, "I hear you cut a song called It Just Got Weird." And she goes, "And I want to sing on it." She volunteered. Well, she damn near insisted. Her voice is perfect for the emotion and the angst of that song, because there's a moment where you just know that it's over. No matter how old you are, you know.
0: That is going to be good. New Kenny Chesney album. Again, it drops September 25th, Silver Sands Marina.
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0: For the Saskatoon area tonight, mainly cloudy, 40% chance of showers, risk of an evening thunderstorm, and expect fog patches to develop overnight, low 12 degrees. Mix of sun and cloud tomorrow afternoon, high 21, and cloudy and 21 for Wednesday. For weather where you are anytime, go to CJWWradio.com. In North Battleford this hour, it's cloudy and 17. Prince Albert, mostly cloudy and 21. Saskatoon, cloudy. Southwest wind at 24 kilometers per hour. It's 20 degrees on the home stretch drive with Montgomery Gentry.

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1: CJWW and Flamin are hitting the road with the 50th anniversary edition of the Saskatchewan Summer Hauler. 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

0: catch us on the road, scan the QR code, and take a selfie with the trailer for your chance to win. 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

0: Country 600 CJWW. We have some great fortune cookie messages rolling in. We'll give away an Asian Garden gift card coming up after 5 o'clock. Tyler Joe Miller, Under the Influence, and a special guest joins us in the Sass Milk studio this afternoon. CJWW is proud to support Saskatoon Folk Fest. It goes at Prairieland this Friday and Saturday, and the Nepal Pavilion joins us in studio.
1: Thank you for giving us this opportunity. I'm Dr. Maya Sivedi, Executive Director and President of Nepalese Community of Saskatoon. This Friday, we will participate as a pavilion. I'm also a pavilion manager in Nepalese Community of Saskatoon.
0: By the way, the entire world is at Prairieland. You don't have to dance around from this point to this point in Saskatoon. You just go to Prairieland. It's all there, including the Nepal Pavilion. And you were kind enough to bring me a food dish. First of all, thank you. Tell us what you brought in today.
1: I bought today for you is a momo. It's a

0: Introducing the new Crush It Hard Iced Tea from the makers of Provincial Vodka.
1: Like victory. Very nutritious. Like for example, we have a unique finger millet flour. It has very rich different minerals, which is really found in other crops. As well as we would like to show, this year we would like to eat like authentic Nepalese tea, which you can taste there. And of course, as you say, we have a beverage like beers, you know, Nepalese product, kind of. We are trying to collect everything which represent Nepal.
2: Well, you got to try the beer from there. You just have to. It's folk fest, right?
1: Yeah. And also, we would like to share, for example, you know, our culture of welcoming to the guest and hospitality, how we treat to the as a guest. Which might be unique to add into the culture in Saskatoon as well as in Canada, because Canada is a multicultural country. It's a second homeland for us. So we'd like to share our culture, also tradition to the Canadian. As like we would like to have those people who are origin here. Like for example, my friend is born in here. He from the beginning he is schooling from here, right? Mm-hmm. So. That kind of folk fest is giving the common ground to share this value to, which we would like to add there.
2: And it's exactly what you said that makes folk fest so popular. It's every single one of the pavilions coming together and making one world happen in one location, along with Nepal. There's Bangladesh and China and Iran and India and many others, all from around the globe in Prairie Land this Friday and Saturday. So, along with the food you just described, what kind of other things from your culture can we see when it comes to dance or drink or souvenirs, anything like that?
1: Like of traditional food, we also bring different kind of cultural dance. It's Nepal is 1,000 miles away from Canada, but we have a very unique, diverse culture. As you see, we grew like a big mountain, like a Mount Everest, all the way from Mount Everest to the plain area. So we do have almost 100 plus diverse ethnic within Nepal, ethnicity within Nepal, like here. So this kind of different kind of dance, cultural dance, you know, different dress. For example, we wear like Nepalese or men always wear the hat, which is very unique. I also bought this hat to you to show here. And as well as we have a different dress for ladies. And this kind of dress we use for dancing of different cultural dance, as well as we also going to show our singing. You know, we had a different talent singer here. They display the Nepalese music as well as dance. You can see that cultural diversity also represent here. You don't need to go Nepal to see here. You can see here in Saskatoon Folk Fest.
2: Well, we can't wait. Everything you've explained, Doctor, is going to be just a fantastic weekend, not only at the Nepal Pavilion, but this is why we all look forward to Folk Fest so much. Thanks for bringing the gifts by, and we appreciate it, and we look forward to seeing everything you guys have to offer this weekend. Anything else you wanted to add?
1: I also personally thank you, Folk Fest managing team, because if they are organizing this kind of festival every year, our community also participated, I think, since 2011. It is long history, and we always enjoy. I also welcome everyone and every guest to visit our pavilion, to share our value, culture, diversity, food, you know, and enjoy with music. And thank you for giving us again to Folk Fest Pavilion, as well as all the people come this Friday and enjoy with us. If you want to be a baller, you got to win the
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0: from the CJWW Newsroom, bringing you Saskatchewan's news first. Here's what's happening.
1: Good afternoon. It's 20 degrees at 5 o'clock. I'm Les Lazarick. In the news, the BC wildfire that forced evacuation of Summerland is now bearing down on Penticton. In sports, somewhat modestly and reluctantly, Trevor Harris talks about surpassing the career 40,000-yard passing milestone. If you see news happening where you're at, call us at 244-1925. The Bald Range fire that has forced the evacuation of more than 20,000 residents of Summerland, BC, has now started conversations about the situation in Penticton, which is 35 kilometers away by road, but much closer over land. This is BC's Ministry of Forestry, Ravi Parmar, at a news conference this afternoon.
2: We are working with EMCR on evacuation considerations, future evacuation orders and alerts, and we're certainly having conversations. And as you can imagine, the mayor of Penticton has got his EOC set up, and we're in constant conversation with them, not just on supporting Summerland residents, but also considering potential scenarios if we get to that point.
1: Parmar says the Bald Range fire at Summerland spread twice as fast as computer models predicted. An 80-year-old woman died in the Bald Range fire. Meantime, Penticton RCMP say a video circulating on social media contains misinformation regarding the start of the fire on Friday. Officers spoke to the person on the video who was lighting a non-lethal wildlife deterrent commonly known as a bear banger. After questioning the person, it was determined that the incident occurred kilometers away from where the fire started. RCMP have asked the public to submit any dash cam footage, videos, and photos taken on Friday afternoon in the area where the fire started to aid their investigation. Officers also cautioned against spreading misinformation on social media.
3: Probably in the last month or so, we've received hardly anything. Prior to that, things were going very good. Like, there's some very nice crop in the country. Pastures did okay, hay crops were good, but like, there hasn't been any basically new growth in the last really a month now.
1: Meanwhile, the RM of Vanscoy, southwest of Saskatoon, will be implementing a ban on open fire starting at 12.01 a.m. on Friday. Reeve Leonard Junup says it's been pretty dry since early July.
3: Probably in the last month or so, we've received hardly anything. Prior to that, things were going very good. Like, there's some very nice crop in the country. Pastures did okay, hay crops were good, but like, there hasn't been any basically new growth in the last really a month now.
1: Junup says the RM of Vanscoy is giving residents a few days' notice in case they have any burning planned. Elsewhere, Saskatoon police are still investigating a suspicious fire that occurred at Bethlehem Catholic High School in Saskatoon late Friday night. At 10:30 p.m., police received multiple calls regarding a school that was on fire in the 100 block of Bolt Crescent. Police and fire arrived to observe smoke and flames coming from the school, and it was promptly extinguished. At this time, the fire is believed to be suspicious, and an arson investigator with the Saskatoon Police Service is investigating. Anyone with information that may be able to assist is asked to contact police or submit an anonymous tip to Crime Stoppers. In addition, the collision that occurred early Sunday morning at the overpass at Highway 16 and Boychuk Drive has claimed the life of a Saskatoon man. Fire crews were called to the scene around 2:30 a.m., where they found the vehicle, which had crashed into the overpass, fully engulfed in flames. The single-vehicle collision killed the sole occupant of a westbound pickup, and the family of the 27-year-old man has been notified. His name will not be released. Traffic restrictions have since been lifted. Also, the Saskatoon Fire Department rescued someone who was trapped up to their waist in mud over the weekend. Yesterday at 1:12 p.m., crews received a distress call from an area off Highway 60 and Valley Road. Firefighters arrived to find the caller yelling for help in an extreme remote location. Rescue crews say equipment was shuttled to the patient through a heavily treed and overgrown area along a slough. Once removed from the area, the caller was assessed for injuries and transferred to ambulance personnel. The scene was turned over to RCMP for further investigation. In addition, the Saskatoon Fire Department's water rescue team has suspended efforts after the search for a potential jumper from the Senator Sid Buchwald Bridge was deemed inconclusive. On Sunday at 10:40 p.m., firefighters were told by police that reports were coming in about someone possibly jumping from the bridge into the South Saskatchewan River. Witness statements were collected and rescue personnel used a boat to search the river while firefighters searched from the bridge using lights and thermal image cameras. However, pending any new information, the search has since been suspended. The scene was turned over to Saskatoon Police Service for further investigation. Meantime, a 32-year-old Saskatoon man has been charged with 12 offenses related to drugs, weapons and proceeds of crime following an investigation by the Saskatoon Police Service's Crime Reduction Team. According to an SBS News release, the Crime Reduction Team, with assistance from the Tactical Support Unit, conducted enforcement action with regards to a drug trafficking investigation shortly before 2 p.m. last Thursday and arrested a man in the 300 block of Tate Crescent. Search warrants were then executed at a residence in the 300 block of Tate Crescent and on a vehicle, resulting in a large seizure of evidentiary items, the list of which can be found with our online story, as well as a picture of the items. In addition, Indigo Alert Canada is looking to advocate for vulnerable people with a rally at the Saskatchewan Legislative Building on September 12th. An Indigo Alert would be a special public alert for when a vulnerable person goes missing. Abby Furlott, a Saskatchewan Indigo Alert representative, says people can support the cause in other ways if they can't make it to the rally, such as signing their online petition.
4: I really wanted September to be for the rally because I know that a lot of the councillors come back into office in September. I know a lot of people are back kind of into their everyday life. Summer holidays are over. People are kind of calming down with their day-to-day life.
1: The movement was inspired by the loss of Parker Wells. The 11-year-old autistic boy walked away from his care home in mid-July in Calgary. A search was done, but later on they found his body in a tunnel system near Deerfoot Trail. Plus, the Saskatchewan government is reminding residents and building owners to check their carbon monoxide alarms. Under Henry's Law, every residential unit in a multi-unit building must have a working alarm by November 1st. Faulty furnaces, water heaters, and other fuel-burning appliances can produce dangerous carbon monoxide without warning. Alarms should be tested and replaced according to the manufacturer's instructions. The province recommends replacing any alarm when its age is unknown. In addition, Lotto Spot is urging Saskatchewan 649 players to check their tickets, as $44 million was left unclaimed after the August 8th gold ball draw. The winning ticket was purchased somewhere in the province outside of Saskatoon and Regina. Lotto Spot says the winner or winners have 1 year to claim their prize and can start their claim by contacting Player Care. And today's internet news poll question. Saskatchewan building owners have until November 1st to ensure carbon monoxide alarms are installed as required by Henry's Law. Do you have a working carbon monoxide detector on every floor of your home? To vote, go to Have Your Say at cjwwradio.com. I'm Les Lazarick, CJWW News.
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1: The Environment Canada forecast for Saskatoon and area. Mainly cloudy tonight with a slight chance of showers and the risk of a thunderstorm this evening. Fog patches develop overnight, a low of 12. Those fog patches dissipate tomorrow morning, leaving a mix of sun and cloud, a high of 21. For Tuesday night, a few clouds with increasing cloudiness after midnight, a low of 11. Cloudy for Wednesday and a high of 21. For the Prince Albert region, mainly cloudy tonight with a very slight chance of showers and the risk of a thunderstorm early this evening. Fog patches develop overnight, a low of 12. Those fog patches dissipate tomorrow morning, giving way to a mix of sun and cloud, a high of 21. For Tuesday night, a few clouds, a low of 10. Sunny for Wednesday and a high of 21. Temperatures across the province, Spiritwood and Humboldt are both reporting 19 degrees. It's 22 in Rosetown, Outlook, Watrous, Regina, Meadow Lake, and Yorkton. Kindersley is 24, so is Swift Current and Moose Jaw. It's 20 in Wynyard and Melfort. LaRonge, Nipawin, and Hudson Bay are all 21. It's 18 in Lloydminster. In North Battleford, a southwest breeze 9 kilometers per hour, a temperature of 18 degrees. Mostly cloudy skies in Prince Albert, south wind 13 kilometers per hour and 21. And in Saskatoon, under cloudy skies, southwest wind 24 kilometers per hour, 61% the relative humidity, and the temperature is 20 degrees. Coming up in Agribiz, Ukraine is cutting grain export forecasts due to Russian attacks on seaports. The business report is next.
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7: Good afternoon. This is Rebecca Camargo from Blair Lucan's office of Edward Jones with today's CJWW Business Report. U.S. markets took a breather today while the TSX hit a fresh record high. With earnings season largely behind us, investors' attention has shifted to geopolitics. Efforts to secure a deal to reopen the Strait of Hormuz remain stalled, while Houthi militants claimed responsibility for an attack on a Saudi refinery near the Red Sea, lifting oil prices by more than 4% and pushing WTI crude above $80 per barrel. Meanwhile, the U.S. administration appears to be pivoting toward economic pressure rather than additional military strikes. In the stock markets August 10th, the TSX Composite Index on the Toronto Stock Exchange was up 77 points to close at 36,458. The Dow Jones Industrial Average in New York was down 61 points to close at 53,976. In interest rates, a one-year GIC at our office today paid 3.4%. The high interest savings rate was 2.1%, and the Canadian dollar is currently trading at 71 cents U.S. In commodity markets, gold was up 1.09% to $4,448 an ounce, and crude oil was up 5.03% to $82 U.S. per barrel. And that's today's CJWW Business Report. 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For help making sense of your investments, come by the office at 411 Herald Court, Unit G in Saskatoon, or call 306-664-1969.
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10: Good afternoon, I'm Neil Billinger with CJWW's AgriBiz. Some early seeded pulse crops are being harvested in areas south and west of Saskatoon. We spoke to Leonard Chenup, the reeve for the RM of Vanscoy, earlier today.
3: There's some very nice crop in the country. Pastures did okay, hay crops were good, but like there hasn't been any basically new growth in the last really a month now. The heat definitely impacted the canola. The cereal's not near as much, but the one, especially the later canola, it definitely impacted it. Peas and lentils are just starting to come off, and rye is in the early stages too, but you give it a week, 10 days, there's going to be a lot more combining happening. There's actually some very nice cereal crops in our country, and they're, I would say, well above average. And there's some good canola crop, too. But there's the odd one that's later. And, of course, depending on the land type, too, that affects it big time. The heavier land holds on way lighter, way longer and better than the lighter land. And it's on a year like this that you can definitely see the difference.
10: Did the Vanscoy area manage to avoid any major insect issues this year?
3: Oh, that's been a major fight, especially with the canola. They've had about three different kinds of bugs. The Bertha army worms is what everybody's fighting right now. Hopefully, they're usually about the last one. But they're still working on them yet.
10: That's Leonard Junup, the reeve for the RM of Vanscoy, southwest of Saskatoon. Ukraine is cutting its 26-27 grain export forecast by up to 12% from previous projections. Ukraine's agriculture minister says escalating attacks by Russia have effectively halted shipments from Odessa port since late July. The current target is now 38 to 40 million tons compared to the previous forecast of 43 million tons. The lower grain exports are underscoring the damage the Russian attacks are inflicting on a country that ships more than 90% of its grain exports by sea. Agricultural products account for the largest share of Ukraine's overall exports. And that's your Agribiz. I'm Neil Billinge.
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1: Good afternoon. I'm Les Lionsrick with CJWW Sports. With Canadian receiver depth dwindling due to injuries, the Saskatchewan Roughriders announced the signing of Vyshawn Janusis today. 5'11", 229-pound Windsor, Ontario product was a fifth-round pick in the 2025 CFL draft out of the University of Guelph by Calgary. He played 10 regular season games as a rookie with the Stampeders and started Calgary's first two regular season games this season. He then spent 5 weeks on the team's practice roster before being released late last month. The Green and White starting Canadian pass catchers Samuel Emelis and Kian Schaefer-Baker both are on the six-game injured list. The Riders return to the practice field tomorrow before heading off to tangle with Hamilton on Saturday. Saskatchewan is 6-2 after beating Ottawa 42-20 back on Friday in Regina and are tied with Edmonton for first place in the West Division. Now back on Friday, quarterback Trevor Harris became the 12th player to pass for at least 40,000 yards in his career. The 40-year-old had this response with regards to achieving the milestone.
12: To be able to do that on a professional level is something that just blows my mind. But again, it's just I just try and stay focused on the small things. I'm really thankful that I get to be the quarterback of this organization. I never, ever, ever take it for granted. And to be able to don the green and white and be here, you know the history of this organization better than anybody. And the fact that I get to be the quarterback here and you know who I am, that's cool to me. And so I'm really thankful that I get to do this and to join the 40K clubs. Pretty cool. I think it just means maybe I'm getting a little older, though.
1: Over to baseball, where for a third straight year, the Saskatoon Berries will play in the WCBL's East Division Final and will also play the Moose Jaw Miller Express in the postseason for a third consecutive summer. The Berries ensured that would happen thanks to last night's 5-3 triumph over the defending league champion Regina Red Sox at Cairns Field in the third and deciding game of the East Semifinals. Saskatoon outfielder Nick Stinson says Moose Jaw is definitely a very good opponent.
13: But we're a really good opponent as well. I think we've won more than we've lost against them. So I think we should just trust our game and trust what we do best. And that's being unselfish and just passing the bat along and just doing what we can each and every guy to help the team win.
1: Game one of the East Final starts tomorrow in Moose Jaw with game two on Wednesday at 7 o'clock at Cairns Field. Elsewhere, the Blue Jays open a crucial four-game series against visiting Boston tonight. Red Sox hold one of three wild card spots in the American League standings, with Toronto chasing one of those playoff berths. The Jays are 3.5 games back of Texas for the final wild card spot in the AL. Canadian Jameson Taillon will make his debut in Toronto as a member of the Blue Jays. In addition, the Blue Jays announced that third baseman Kazuma Okamoto has been removed from tonight's starting lineup due to a left knee contusion. He's been replaced by Charles McAdoo, who was just recalled from AAA Buffalo today. And on the pro hardwood, where the Toronto Tempo visit the Atlanta Dream tonight, trying to snap an 8-game losing streak against an opponent they are winless against this season. Teams have played each other three previous times this season, with the Dream walking away with decisive wins each time. The 10-21 Tempo continue to slip in the WNBA standings. The Tempo have 13 games remaining in their inaugural season. That's CJWW Sports. I'm Les Lazarek. My parting shot is next.
0: Let's play ball!
1: Saskatoon Amateur Softball Association invites you to Softball Canada U23 Canadian Championship, August 22nd to 26th at Gordie Howe Sports Complex in Saskatoon. Watch eight of Canada's top U23 men's teams battle it out with blazing speed, big hits, and incredible plays as they compete for the national title. Bring the whole family. 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Catch tomorrow's stars competing at the highest level right here in Saskatoon. Softball Canada U23 Canadian Championship, August 22nd to 26th at Gordie Howe Sports Complex in Saskatoon. These are my Monday musings, and all those warnings late last week of beware the trap and the Red Blacks are better than 0-7 had some validity back on Friday in Regina until the start of the fourth quarter. In the final 15 minutes, the Saskatchewan Roughriders took over and overwhelmed Ottawa by a 42-20 final score. Coupled with Edmonton's Saturday loss to Montreal, and the Green and White are technically the first place team in the CFL West. Actually, the Riders were fortunate to be playing the woeful Red Blacks on Friday, as they were able to get away without having several key starters, most notably receiver Samuel Emlis and Kean Schaefer-Baker, running back A.J. Willette, plus defensive back Roland Milligan Jr. The replacements at running back and receiver did admirably, but the Saskatchewan secondary is suspect without Milligan. Jake Mayer was able to complete several passes over the middle while rarely being pressured by the Rough Riders' front four. To say that Malik Carney, Micah Johnson, and Habakkuk Baldonado are sorely missed from the defensive line rotation is a massive understatement. It forces the Green and White to play almost exclusively zone defense, from which there seems to be a lot of breakdowns in coverage. We'll see how the replacements fare this Saturday on the road against a slightly better Eastern opponent than Ottawa in Hamilton. With WHL training camps approaching rapidly, roughly 2.5 weeks away, if you're a Regina Pats fan, you're pretty excited about the next two seasons with Maddox Schultz and Liam Pugh in the lineup following their productive offensive performances on behalf of Canada at the Hlinka-Gretzky Cup. Also, if you're one of those Saskatoon Blades fans that gets all bent out of shape when a local product doesn't find their way onto the Bridge City Bunch roster and turns out to be a pretty darn good player, like Caden Strader was for Canada and suits up in the dub for the Edmonton Oil Kings, remember the Lanigan native Strader was taken fifth overall by Edmonton in the 2024 WHL Prospects Draft, while the Blue and Gold didn't have a pick until 61st overall that year because they were busy trying to win a championship that spring with Sidorov, Wong, Minton, etc. Think and do some research before you complain. That's my parting shot. I'm Les Lazarick, and it turned out nice again.
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0: Country 600 CJWW. It's Jess Moskaluk on the home stretch drive. Go get her. And Garth Brooks, Papa Loved Mama. Well, somebody's going to love this $50 gift card to the Asian Garden Restaurant we're going to give away here right away. Thanks to everybody who have supplied us, who has supplied us with a fortune cookie message. We're going to pick one winner here in just a few minutes. The theme today with our fortune cookies is love and relationships. Traffic this afternoon, Wanuskewin Road remains closed from McCormond all the way to Highway Number 11. The University Bridge remains closed in both directions. It is slow moving, both northbound and southbound on Idlewild Drive, working towards Marquis Drive. And other than that, the Saskatoon traffic map has a, it looks like traffic is really slow on 8th Street. Maybe a crash there in between Clarence and Broadway, okay? Especially in the eastbound direction. Anything else you have for me in traffic this afternoon? 306-938-0600.
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0: Forecast calls for a mainly cloudy sky around the Saskatoon area tonight with a 40% chance of showers. Risk of a thunderstorm this evening. Otherwise, expect some fog patches developing overnight. Low 12 degrees. Mix of sun and cloud tomorrow. High 21. Cloudy and 21 on Wednesday. And increasing cloud Thursday with a high of 20. Rain in the forecast for Thursday night through the day Friday. For weather where you are anytime, go to CJWWRadio.com. In North Battleford this hour, it's mostly cloudy in 18. Prince Albert, mostly cloudy in 21. Saskatoon with a cloudy sky, some light rain in the area. Southwest wind at 18 kilometers per hour. It's 19 degrees on the home stretch.

0: Country 600 CJWW Classic Ronnie Millsap on the home stretch drive. She keeps the home fires burning and the chicks not ready to make nice. Hey, thanks again to my guests today. Tyler joined us from the North Battleford Lions Club. They're getting ready for the gun show this Saturday and Sunday at the Battlefords Arena. And we had a guest from the Nepal Pavilion gearing up for Folk Fest this weekend at Prairie Land in Saskatoon. If you missed that information, want to check out those interviews, they're both available under the blog section at cjwwradio.com. They're also both available on our Facebook fan page. Check out when you got a few minutes. Two great events this coming weekend. From Nepal, we go to Hollywood and see what's happening there. The Hollywood Minute is brought to you by Heinrichs Jewelry.
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2: Highlander star Christopher Lambert had a scary moment at a comic convention this weekend Pittsburgh. The 69-year-old actor collapsed while signing autographs and was taken away by ambulance. The good news is he's doing fine. His rep says it was a bit of a lack of sleep and not eating enough that caused his blood sugar to drop. He was actually back at the convention the next day. Again, it's said to be doing well. Mark Zuckerberg's $300 million super yacht is getting some unwanted attention in Alaska. The yacht reportedly didn't respond when the Coast Guard asked it to help a stranded boat in southeast Alaska, even though it was closer than the vessel that eventually came to the rescue. Zuckerberg and his wife weren't on board, and a spokesperson says that the crew didn't hear the distress call because they were on a different radio channel.
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0: Country 600 CJWW, they return to the Grand Ole Opry stage on Wednesday night. It'll be Brooks and Dunn's first performance at the Opry in 8 years. The last time they played the Opry was November 13th of 2018, so it's been a minute. Brooks and Dunn's hard-working man. Well, thanks for working hard on your fortune cookie messages today. In case this contest is new to you, first of all, we just kicked it off this morning with the Moo Crew. And each morning, we give you a new theme for the day. And today's was love and relationships. So once we give you the theme, then you put your thinking cap on. And then when ready, get us a fortune cookie message. Pretend you're a fortune cookie writer. And you can text it into us. You can use our Facebook fan page. But today's winner of a $50 gift card to the Asian Garden Restaurant is this fortune right here. It says, your soulmate is out there right now putting an empty milk carton back in the fridge. Isn't that the truth? Let that one sink in for a while. Thanks to Stephanie B. Stephanie Bishop, into the winner's circle. That was her fortune cookie message today. Stephanie's a winner, and you could be tomorrow with the Asian Garden Restaurant. Ben Brooks will have tomorrow's fortune cookie theme coming your way bright and early. Listen for it, and then you could be a winner tomorrow afternoon right here on CJWW.
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1: The Environment Canada forecast for Saskatoon and area. Mainly cloudy tonight with a slight chance of showers and the risk of a thunderstorm this evening. 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